Did you feel that? That's the sound of your heart when you're listening to The Quiet Storm. On Hot 105, today's R&B and old school. Yeah, that's love.

0: Wrapping up our first sexy set of love songs of yesteryears. This is your quiet storm on Hot 105. We are the soul of Miami. Yours truly, AC Shaw, as we get ready for another chance at Ricky Smiley to pay your bills tomorrow morning at 8. Just settling in for the night. If you're joining me from Pembroke Pines, thanks for joining me. Brownsville, North Miami, thank you so much for allowing me into your safe space. This is our quiet time together. And I tell you what, if you're in the R&B mood, I got you covered with a trip to my junior year in high school, 1997. Yeah, I'm giving away my age, right? Shouts out to the 80s babies. Gerald LaVert, Keith Sweat, and Johnny Gill teamed up to form the group LSG. Yeah, you might remember that one. And I got the new one from Tone Stith, showing his musical genius. It runs deep in his blood. And for your quiet storm, we're Hot 105, the soul of Miami.
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When two bodies intertwine, the true essence of romance happens. The Quiet Storm on Hot 105, we are the soul of Miami. I'm AC Shaw. Self-taught musician, singer, songwriter, this gentleman does it all. Ready to spread his wings and fly, here's Tone Stiff.

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105, today's R&B and old school. Ricky Smiley, paying your bills with $1,000. Another chance at that cash happens tomorrow morning at 8. Gratitude for joining me for another night inside the Quiet Storm. I'm A.C. Shaw. To my police officers checked in Plantation and my night nurses choosing a field of service here in Hollywood. I got the elixir of life through song, including my next set as Drew Hill. And I got to throw in a track from Yod, My Island of Jamaica, of course, for lovers in Miramar. I got you. Wayne and Wonder puts you in a whining mood as the Quiet Storm continues. On Hot 105, we are the soul of my

0: like, this the woman you want, or, you know, or this is somebody we going out to dinner with. It just depends on how you feel about the person.
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0: Whatever. 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
0: what if her breath stank on FaceTime?
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giving you some island vibes inside the Quiet Storm on Hot 105. We are the soul of Miami. Represent my roots well, Winnie Wonder. I'm AC Shaw. And here is the forever king of pop inside the storm.

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0: Well, happy birthday to you, love. And actually, you share a birthday with NBA hooper Dennis Schroeder and Josh Richardson, both Virgos and celebrating today. Do me a favor, stand by as we make a pit stop to North Carolina and pass the mic to a lady by the name of Fantasia Barrino. Just celebrated her second anniversary with Birdman. I got the lovely Tony Braxton inside the set as your quiet storm rolls on. We're Hot 105, the soul of Miami.
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16: 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The legendary Quiet Storm on Hot 105, the soul of Miami.

0: 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Shaw. What's your name?
1: Melissa Wilson.
0: All right, Melissa, the mic is yours. 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
0: That's what I thought.

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0: 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Ricky Smiley paying your bills weekdays, five times a day. Your next opportunity happens tomorrow morning at 8. Well, you made it to the right spot at the right time. This is your quiet storm, reliving memories and hopefully creating or recreating special moments. I'm AC Shaw. As we put a gap on the 9 o'clock hour, I tell you what, something enticing to stroll down memory lane. It's only moments away. We say hello to the 10 o'clock hour with a classic of yesteryears. Right before Y2K, a gentleman by the name of Joe Thomas released his third studio album entitled My Name is Joe. So I'll be playing a special track from that album along with the lovely Whitney Houston. And to my LMA fans, she's putting the Quiet Storm on notice. She's up next as the Quiet Storm rolls on. We're Hot 105, the soul of Miami.
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0: still one of his biggest singles from 1999. My Name Is Joe was the album. That's Joe, Inside the Quiet Storm on Hot 105. We are the soul of Miami. I'm AC Shaw. Hey, Quincy, I heard you got some love you want to send tonight.
1: Yeah, I want to send love to my special lady, Latrice. 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

0: On 105, we are the soul of Miami. Ricky Smiley paying your bills. Be sure to listen in tomorrow morning for another chance at that cash. That happens tomorrow morning at 8. Welcome to the Quiet Storm. Giving you a moment to catch your breath with that sexy set. Yours truly, AC Shaw. Tuesday night in the Magic City feels extra special, especially if you're tuning in from Broward or Dade or deep into Pompano. 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

0: At 105, today's R&B and old school. Another chance for Ricky Smiley to pay your bills happens tomorrow morning at 8. That's $1,000 to do as you choose, and I won't judge. This is what grown music sounds like on a Miami night. Welcome to the Quiet Storm. I'm AC Shaw, by the way, wetting those taste buds and hopefully setting the mood for you and that special someone if you're spending QT time. Well, if you're by yourself, a glass of wine definitely goes down smooth for the mood I'm going to put you in. Miami Lakes, Hollywood, Palmetto Bay, I'll be giving you something you can feel with the ladies of En Vogue. They're inside the next musical set. And if you're on the Don Shula heading south on that night shift, you'll want to slow down to Bobby V as the Quiet Storm rolls on. We're Hot 105. We are the soul of Miami.
1: Miami. Some voices just don't play the music. They become a part of your life. And after 55 incredible years, Chico the Virgo has been one of those voices. Saturday, September 26th. 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
1: 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Oh,
0: they're inside the next musical set. And if you're on the Don Shula heading south on that night shift, you'll want to slow down to Bobby V as the Quiet Storm rolls on. We're Hot 105. We are the soul of Miami.
1: 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And after 55 incredible years, Chico the Virgo has been one of those voices. 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

0: 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Welcome to the Quiet Storm on Hot 105. 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Hi.
1: Hi, AC. How are you?
0: I'm doing great. Glad to hear your voice.
1: Good. This is Pamela down in the Randa. I got me a mimosa, and I'm going to sit on the patio and ride out with you tonight. I just wanted you to know that.
0: Is that right? It's going to be a ride to remember.
1: Oh, okay, then. I'm quite sure it is.
0: Thanks for the love, baby.

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0: 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Ricky Smiley paying your bills with $1,000. Another chance of that cash happens tomorrow morning at 8. Thanks for entering the Quiet Storm if you're just joining me. I'm AC Shaw. To Danielle here in Hollywood, thanks for joining me, love. Also, putting the little one down, Alexis in Hallandale. I remember those days. Well, this is your time to relax and hopefully have a round on me. Moscato or Teleport works for you, baby. Or maybe a shot of Jamaican rum. I got you with Jaheim and Luther Vandross. He graces the stage as your Quiet Storm continues on Hot 105. We are the soul of Miami.
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0: 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Ricky Smiley paying your bills weekdays five times a day with $1,000 to do as you choose. That next chance happens tomorrow morning at 8. What a way to cap off the 11 o'clock hour with some tasty tunes for your nightcap. This is your Quiet Storm. I'm AC Shaw, and hopefully you got a chance to hear a song to put you in a relaxing state of mind. Whether you're going through a breakup or a makeup, the good and not so good or in between, that's what makes us humans, to feel those emotions. I tell you what, you will be feeling just that as my next set appears. And we say hello to the midnight hour. The Quiet Storm continues on Hot 105. We are the soul of Miami.
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0: 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Another chance happens later on this morning at 8. I'm AC Sean, by the way. Welcome to the Quiet Storm. If you're just joining me, you're late. But never mind that. You made it, and that's all that matters. No holding back for another night in the Magic City, of course. Putting pen to paper and using the vocal skills of artists through communications and emotions through song. That's what the Quiet Storm is about. And apparently, Miami's where you too can find everlasting love. Inside the next set, I got Genuine, who's currently on the R&B tour with Keith Sweat, Drew Hill, and a few others. The Quiet Storm continues also with October London, who actually was minutes away from becoming a full-time truck driver before signing with Snoop Dogg and continuing his music career. Aren't we blessed to see that process? That's all in the queue for your Quiet Storm on Hot 105. We are the soul of Miami.
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Matter of fact, decided to come to Miami to find his lady love. That's Genuine from back in the day. I'm 105, we are the soul of Miami. I'm AC Shaw for your Quiet Storm. Now, is this track about a former lover? I'll let you be the judge.

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This is your quiet store, Bahama 105. We are the soul of Miami. Magic City at night feels extra special, especially when you're cuddled up with a glass of wine or some incense burning and love by your side, physically, mentally, and emotionally. I'm AC Shaw, and hopefully you could join me again tonight as we make it a date at 8. I'll provide the soundtrack, you provide the wine. Make it way for Mark Young, he's up next. Life is love. Love is life. 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

0: ladies and gentlemen, T.I. 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He was sitting up here laughing at me because my shirt wasn't all the way up to the top.
1: What do you mean, bro? 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I thought you tried to look like me. Man, you know what I'm saying? 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
0: This means you ain't going to preach long.
1: Yeah, man.
0: Yeah, but we got one of those suits from KNG. That means you're going to be preaching for about 3 hours.
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0: Power 5, today's RV and old school, home of the Ricky Solly Morning Show. It's Mark Young. Hang close. So I got Tony Braxton on the way. Also, Prize, ODB, and Maya coming up. And your shot at $1,000. That happens at 8 a.m. this morning.
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0: Time today's RV in old school, home of the Ricky Smalley Morning Show. It's Mark Young. Good morning. All right, you're shot at $1,000. I got all the details when you download that Hot 105 app. Plus, I got another 50 minutes of today's R&B and old school on the way. 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

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It's Mark Young. 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

0: Time being old school, home of the Ricky Solly Morning Show. It's Mark Young. 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Alicia Keys on the way, along with Mr. Vegas.
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0: 105, today's R&B and old school, home of the Ricky Smiley Morning Show. Smart Young, your shot at $1,000 happens this morning as Ricky Smiley pays your bills. And I got another 50 minutes of today's R&B and old school on the way. Naughty by Nature coming up. Also, Keisha Cole with Heaven
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1: And to all my peoples in the struggle, you know what I'm saying?

0: 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It's Mark Young. You're shot at $1,000. That happens this morning at 8 a.m. Ricky Smiley is definitely hooking it up just in time for the weekend. Details on how you can win this money I got coming up for you right now.
1: What if you didn't have to worry about that bill? 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
2: Hey, family, it's Ricky Smiley. 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

0: Hot 105, today's R&B, an old school home of the Ricky Smiley Morning Show. It's Mark Young. Good morning. Your shot at $1,000 comes up at 8 a.m. this morning. Ricky Smiley paying your bills. And it all goes down starting at 8, 10, noon, 2, and then 5. Hang close. Got another 50 minutes of today's R&B and old school straight ahead. Avant, Separated. I'll kick it all off with Mary J. Blige. Be happy.
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0: 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A legendary one reminds you of your life. Today's R&B. I know why you need this. And the old school that brings back a face, a place, a whole chapter of your life. South Florida has changed. The skyline changed. The neighborhoods grew. But Hot 105 has always been right here with you. Another 50 minutes of today's R&B and old school starts now on Hot 105, the soul of Miami.

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Top 105. Today's R&B and Old School, home of the Ricky Smalley Morning Show. It's Mark Young, and your shot at $1,000 happens this morning at 8 a.m. as Ricky Smalley pays your bills five times every weekday. From back in the day, D.E., Dennis Edwards now. Hot 105.

0: today's R&B and old school, home of the Ricky Smalley Morning Show. It's Mark Young. Good morning. You know, you're shot at $1,000. That comes up this morning at 8 a.m. Ricky Smalley definitely paying your bills just in time for the weekend so you can have fun this weekend. That's what I'm saying. Have a little money in your pocket. Fantasia's on the way. Also, Missy Elliott coming up. 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Take us with you wherever you go.
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Hot 105, today's R&B and Old School, home of the Ricky Smiley Morning Show. It's Mark Young. Hard Rock Stadium's going to be on fire. It's going to be lit in December for that R&B tour. Chris Brown, Usher, and Mario. And you're shot at $1,000 this morning at 8 a.m.

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0: 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It's Mark Young. Thank you so much for listening and hanging out with me. I appreciate that. Always appreciate you, and you're going to appreciate the fact that Ricky Smiley is paying your bills this morning at 8 a.m. The winning continues with $1,000, hopefully in your pocket. 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
7: The song just simply says, if he doesn't do anything else, he's already done enough. Bishop Brown wrote this song for me. Hallelujah.

0: right, y'all. It's the Ricky Smiley the Morning Show. God grants up brand new mercies every single morning. Now, let's welcome the one and only Dr. Marcus Davidson, the senior pastor of Mount Olive Missionary Baptist Church in Fort Lauderdale, Florida. Good morning, Pastor Davidson.
1: How good the Lord is. Blessings to you, Ricky Smiley, and the Ricky Smiley Morning Show family. I pray that you're doing well today. Family, let's go to God in prayer. Lord, we say thank you. Thank you, Lord, for another day. Thank you, God, for allowing us to wake up this morning. Thank you for keeping us through the night. God, as we face the challenging times of the day, remind us that you are a sovereign God, that you are God who's in control of all things. Lord, as we wrestle with life and navigate the day, remind us that you are God who will never leave us, nor will you forsake us. Lord, we thank you how you continue to order our steps and order our stops. God, we thank you that you are God who walks with us. You are God who talks with us. We thank you, Lord, that you lead us, that you lift us. And Lord, we thank you that you love us. We pray now for Ricky and his entire show, that we would hear them as they bless us, as they guide us and lead us through our day. God, we thank you for the grace that you extend to our lives. God, I pray that as we move through this day, that no weapon formed against us will prosper. And Lord, that we would lift our hands to you in adoration, thanking you for keeping us and never leading us. It's in the name of Jesus that we pray. And every child of God said amen. Listen, bless you, man, and I pray that you have a great day, Rick.
0: That was Dr. Marcus Davidson, the senior pastor of Mount Olive Missionary Baptist Church in Fort Lauderdale, Florida. Thank you so much, Pastor Davidson. I appreciate you helping us get our day started. It's the Praise Break on the Rick Smiley Morning Show.

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0: All right, 14 minutes after the hour, y'all got your front page right here. Alfreda's, good morning.
3: Good morning, Ricky. It's Wednesday, September 16th. Here's what's going on in the news. The votes are in and the last primary before the November midterms is done. Democrat Sarah McBride is the party nominee for the only U.S. House seat in Delaware. She ran unopposed yesterday, and now she'll face Republican Joseph Armino in her bid for re-election. Meanwhile, incumbent Senator Chris Coons won the Democratic primary for Senate. In other news, the jurors in the Lindsey Clancy murder trial will remain anonymous indefinitely after threats, unwanted filming, and online doxing. Clancy admitted killing her three kids, but argued postpartum psychosis left her not criminally responsible. Now, the jury split 11-1, ending in a mistrial. Some jurors then publicly criticized the lone holdout. The panel's only black man, and his alleged name and photograph spread online. Critics of his vote say he ignored the evidence. Civil rights and jury advocates say disagreement can't become permission for a digital mob. The judge says releasing the official list could cause immediate and irreparable harm. Now, the order does not stop any juror from speaking voluntarily. Lastly, Ricky, your money is in the headlines today. The Federal Reserve is expected to raise interest rates by a quarter point. Now, this is the first hike in more than 3 years as inflation stays above its 2% goal. Translation, credit cards, car loans, mortgages, and business borrowing could get more expensive. Critics say the Fed may be fighting an energy-driven price spike by squeezing workers and consumers. That matters especially in black communities where the wealth gap leaves families with less cushion. Black-owned businesses often, face tighter credit. And black unemployment historically rises faster when the economy slows. And that decision comes at 2 Eastern. That was yesterday, followed by Chair Kevin Warsh, or today.

0: expressing his thoughts about it.
1: I didn't take it, you know, personal. To be honest, they should, you know, have a relationship emotionally to that trade. But my job here is, you know, kind of come in. It's a great opportunity for me. You know, obviously the last 2 years have been rough just with injuries. But for myself personally, I feel great again. I feel like I've turned that corner.
0: Yes, indeedy. And L.A. Clippers owner Steve Ballmer is waving the white flag and surrendering to the NBA, no longer fighting him. He's accepting the punishment regarding the Kawhi Leonard salary cap investigation. Of course, Steve Ballmer was fined $30 million. He already cut that check and paid the NBA that. He's suspended for 1 year. Can't be at the games and none of that stuff, man. And they lose. The L.A. Clippers lose 5 first-round draft picks over the next, it was a hit. So they say, you know,
2: man.
0: What? Yeah, they hit him hard. That was a gangster move, man. But we'll talk about it more in detail, man. Stay tuned. That's my quick sports report. Brad, what you got coming up next in the hot spot?
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5: 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What's going on in those Lauderdale streets?
6: 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On the roadways, we got one accident south Miami-Dade County. It's down in the Goulds area. This is the Florida Turnpike southbound, a little bit after Southwest 216th Street. That accident in the two left lanes. And shouts out to the folks on the 304 bus down there. 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
7: 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What up, Brat?
8: What up, Ricky? Good morning, everybody. I'm your girl, Brat Tat Tat, and this is the hot spot where we bring you music, movies, and more. So let's get on off into it. As Jay-Z prepares to unveil Jay-Z in 8, the new HBO 8-part documentary that revisits his life and legacy, moderated and directed by producer Rick Rubin, he hosted the world premiere this past Sunday night at the Metropolitan Opera House in New York. And while on the red carpet, Hov took time to give his wife her flowers. Yes, indeed, he says Beyonce deserves way more credit for what she does behind the scenes. Check out what he said.
9: I'm super inspired by her. I think she's a phenomenal producer and writer, and she's fearless. She tries all kind of stuff. Some things she does, I'm like, I couldn't do that. Like, she'll be sitting in the back, like, hollering ad-libs, and it's just, she'll just try anything. Anything that, you know, anything she feels in the moment. You don't have to keep it, but she tries things. She's very adventurous, and her recall is amazing. She's an amazing producer. I think, you know, because she's such an extraordinary singer, people underrate the producer that she is. She's one of the best I've ever seen.
10: Wow, that's so sweet and true, right?
8: I love that, yeah. Amazing. And I'm sure she is, because she is so super talented in every way. Jay-Z and 8 uses some of Jay's most beloved hits and deep cuts as launch pads for conversations about the stories behind them, what he was trying to say, and how he feels about his art decades later.
11: Why I cannot wait to look see like that, this. Gary?
12: They say if you can't say nothing nice, something nice. Say
11: go ahead, Brett. Never
12: but
11: mind.
12: But anyway, yeah, I'm just listening, child.
8: What, Gary?
12: You know, she's like, Jay-Z's like, he's stressed out. And like, honey, he's saying all these good things now because all the stuff that he may have done. So he got to give her flowers.
8: Not at all. Man. I definitely believe him. I believe what he says. She's a great producer. She's very talented and very creative. And those people like that, those genius type of people, they do things like that. Because Jermaine Dupri is one of them. And all he do is make hits. So go on, Gary, with the negative stuff, okay?
12: Well, it's just not negative. It's just
8: that was
12: kind of
8: negative. No, go on. Keep your observations in the tea. Let me finish the hot spot. It premieres this Friday on HBO and on HBO Max, y'all. And last but not least, Oprah Winfrey is taking her talents to Las Vegas, y'all. She's heading to the Sphere for a brand new immersive experience called Aha. Oprah will headline the 2-hour music and arts event with performances live on stage and introducing artists, including Jacob Collier, poet Ocean Vuong, musician Ajit, and gospel singer Wintley Phipps. Wow. But she described the creative process behind the name, and here's what she said.
13: Calling it Aha because there's nothing better than the aha moment. It's not about telling you anything you didn't already know. It's a reminder, which is what an aha moment is. I had this feeling that it could be used for something powerful, magical, transformational, and create awe and wonder and the experience of joy with music, with visuals, with storytelling, with performers, with you being the performers as the audience. And we're putting it all together at Sphere Las Vegas.
8: Sphere's really, really nice. I think that's where they had, like, didn't they do the Wizard of Oz, like the live version where stuff is flying around and when the storm happens?
12: Fires and all that.
8: Yeah,
12: stuff. Yeah,
8: like you feel all the heat and you feel like things are going to hit you. It's like super duper 3D. So that's probably going to be really, really good, especially with Oprah Winfrey being involved. Well, y'all, the show is scheduled for 4 performances from April 2nd through April 4th, 2027. Okay, y'all, we're going to wrap up the hot spot on that note. 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Coming up next, y'all, we got Rock T with that HBCU. 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
4: 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We got a road closure due to an accident down South Miami. This is the Florida Turnpike southbound at Southwest 216th, a little bit after Southwest 216th down in Gould's. That happened about 15 minutes ago. Well, actually about an hour ago, actually. So again, that's Florida Turnpike southbound after Southwest 216th Street. 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You can change wisely. We're Hopper 5 celebrating the birthday of Willie Cherry. Celebrating with Hopper 5 and also Bruce Giles. Happy birthday to you. 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
15: Good morning, Hot 105. I'm 7 News anchor Jordan Segundo in for Tavares Jones, and here's what's making headlines on this Wednesday morning, September 16th. A driver coming to a smashing stop inside a Southwest Miami-Dade restaurant. It happened at Palacio de los Hugos on Miller Drive just before 4 yesterday afternoon. Deputies say that a woman drove straight through the storefront, sending customers scrambling. The driver and two restaurant employees were hurt and hospitalized. Good news if you're heading to Miami's Brickell area this morning. Both Brickell Bay Drive and Brickell Avenue are open again after Monday's construction accident shut down roadways. Earlier this week, a large drilling rig crashed onto the street, damaging several cars. 4 people suffered minor injuries, including 1 driver and 3 construction workers. And more good news this morning for a police canine who is now home from the hospital. 2-year-old Gael was discharged from VCA Hospital in Hollywood yesterday after vets gave him the all clear. Gael has quite the story to tell, though, when he returns to his official canine duties with the Miami Gardens Police Department after he was hit by a car. He was struck when he took off running last Monday while on a call with his handler, a resident spotting him 6 days later in his front yard. And I'm Jordan Segundo, and that is your 7 News update here on the Ricky Smiley Morning Show. More good news this morning for a police canine who is now home from the hospital. 2-year-old Gael was discharged from VCA Hospital in Hollywood yesterday after vets gave him the all clear. Gael has quite the story to tell, though, when he returns to his official canine duties with the Miami Gardens Police Department after he was hit by a car. He was struck when he took off running last Monday while on a call with his handler, a resident spotting him 6 days later in his front yard. And I'm Jordan Segundo, and that is your 7 News update here on the Ricky Smiley Morning Show on Hot 105. 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
8: 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We're going to always put a spotlight on our heroes and sheroes that attended or currently attend our historically black colleges and universities. We're going to head to Allen University, established in 1870. Home of the blue and gold Yellow Jackets. Also home of the Band of Gold Marching Band, pimpin'. Let's talk about one of y'all's former graduates, Mr. Hall Johnson, American composer and arranger of African-American spiritual music. He earned a degree from Allen University. He also attended the Juilliard School. He taught himself to play the violin after hearing a violin recital. He also played in the orchestra for the 1921 Shuffle Along. He formed the Hall Johnson Negro Choir, the first of many choral ensembles. He arranged music for more than 30 feature Hollywood films. Just a snapshot of the career of Hall Johnson, another proud HBCU alum of Allen University. If you didn't know, now you know. 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

0: is about 10 before the top of the hour. What up, Alfredus?
1: What up, Ricky? So this New York City tourist is getting death threats after asking a fellow airline passenger to help lift her heavy luggage into an overhead bin on a recent flight to Hawaii. So her request and her seatmate's alleged rude AF response is dividing social media. So listen, it's now viral, the video, but the traveler, a Hawaii resident named Victoria, lamented over, 100,000 viewers about her troubling encounter, okay? Now, she was going home to the Big Island from the Big Apple, and she couldn't get, her heavy suitcase into an overhead bin on the plane. So the man boarding next to her refused to help. He flat out said, "Nah, I'm good. You can get it." And she says she was holding up the whole plane while he just stared. So should men, Ricky, have to help women with their luggage? The internet is divided. What do y'all think?
0: Not have to, but just naturally do.
1: I do it all the time. They should.
0: As a matter of fact, not only do I help them put them up, I'll grab their bags for them.
1: See?
0: When they're getting off the plane.
1: Because you was raised right.
0: Or help assist the flight attendant because I'm a man. And if she's struggling or whatever, even if the bag looks, just so you won't even go into the struggle, I done already jumped out of my seat and grabbed your bag and put it in the overhead. That's just me in the way I was raised.
2: I think that's a lot of men of our generation. It comes natural. You don't even think about it.
0: Because it's common sense. You ain't doing nothing by holding up the flight. If she's struggling with the bag, then that means it's going to take longer for everybody to get on. We ready to go. What does it take to get us in a situation so we can get pushed back from the gate?
1: Right.
2: Now, why create that awkwardness of saying, "I'm not going to help you"?
3: Well, first of all, what's the flight attendant there for? Number one, the flight attendant should have seen that.
0: Hold on, slow down. What if the flight attendant is a woman and she's struggling with the bag also, Gary?
3: Well, she should have called a man. And number two, we don't know if that man's back was hurting. We don't know if he had a wife sitting there saying, "I wish the hell you would lift her bags." We don't know none of that.
0: Jump up, and even if your back hurt, jump up and act like you want to help. Say, "I'm having real back problems. Can I get another man to come and help?"
1: And even if she is with her husband, I would have no problem with my husband helping a woman with her bag. I expect him to do that because I expect somebody. I tell my kids, if you see a woman struggling, I don't care if the woman is rude. You open the door for a woman. You give your seat for a woman. Right. You do all these things.
3: Not if I pay
1: for
3: no plane seat, I'm not giving up for no woman.
1: But
3: my thing is also, too, how did she get this heavy luggage on the plane? I thought they weighed your luggage before you got on the plane.
0: Here nor there. We can't get into that. Everybody packed the way they want to pack, and everybody's not the same. That ain't got nothing to do with it.
4: And everybody don't have the same strength.
5: Yeah, long as it can be carried on the plane and be put in the overhead, you can bring it on the plane. If it's heavy or not, that has nothing to do with it, as long as it can fit in the bag. And you should help somebody, Gary.
3: Well, I will help somebody, but I mean,
5: an older person, a woman, no, he shouldn't get a pass. Gary is very strong.
3: Those legs.
5: But if Gary saw somebody struggling, he would help with the bag.
3: I sure
5: would.
3: I would help him, honey. You help to help his arms.
0: No, you begin on the people riding, and then the homeless people. You do a lot of good stuff in the community.
5: Absolutely,
3: I sure do. But
0: you know better than that.
3: I was raised just like you were, honey. Help.
0: If she came on a plane acting entitled.
5: That's different. You better help me. That depends on the attitude.
0: That's one thing. You ain't gonna help me with my bag.
5: If you acted like that, you help yourself.
0: Yeah, you look at me and then you say it like that. You know what I'm saying? That's why I teach children politeness.
5: Mm-hmm. Yes.
0: Would you please? Right. See the difference? You ain't gonna help me with my bag. Or you gonna say, "Would you please help me with my bag? Could you please help me?" Right. Absolutely.
3: And does race matter when she's black or white?
1: Oh, sorry.
0: It don't matter. I done helped a lot of black, white, old. I helped the chick with no arms with her bag.
5: Oh, Lord. You know what?
0: When she tried to high-five me, I said, "You ain't finna tickle me with that thing."
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7: 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That first opportunity happens around 8 o'clock this morning. Listen up for the keyword for your chance to win $1,000. Yeah, you could do it. Right here is Ricky Smiley pays your bills. 6:54 on Hot 105. And we got some police activity in the road closure this morning down in the Goulds area. This is the Florida Turnpike southbound, the unramp at Southwest 216th Street. Also, an accident in the two left lanes on the Florida Turnpike southbound. This is a little bit after Southwest 216th Street as well. 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Well, how about a five? Happy birthday going out to Bruce Jowell celebrating a birthday. Happy birthday, brother Bruce. And Will Nee Sherry celebrating with Hot 105.
4: All right, that was a helpful traffic update. All right, Rodney, appreciate that. Now, what's going on in Miami-Dade and Broward counties?
7: Thank you, Ricky. Good morning. And here are your Hot 105 headlines. The city that led the way and at the forefront for reparations for black people is being attacked by the Trump administration. Evanston, Indiana. The city approved reparation payments in 2021 and has given $25,000 in grants to more than 300 people and injected new life into the long-awaited movement to pay African Americans reparations for slavery and other forms of discrimination. But now, the Trump administration, which has vowed to eliminate government programs that promote racial equity, is trying to kill Evanston's program before similar ones take hold in other cities. This past summer, the Justice Department announced it would join a conservative group's lawsuit alleging that the city's plan is racially discriminatory because only black people qualify. The Justice Department argues that Evanston is violating the Constitution's Equal Protection Clause, which prohibits government discrimination based on race. And there's a fight over how much tax money should go to Miami-Dade's Sheriff's Office next year. But the county's mayor and sheriff agree on one thing. The law enforcement agency needs to spend at least $1 billion next year. This will be the second year when the county spends more than $1 billion on law enforcement, making the sheriff's office the top single expense in Mayor Daniela Levine-Cava's $14.3 billion budget proposal. The spending plan faces a final vote Thursday before the county commission. Mayor Levine-Cava and Sheriff Rosie Cordero-Stultz disagree on how much tax funding the sheriff's office needs in the budget that begins October 1st. The mayor wants to add $55 million in tax funding to the 4,500-person independent sheriff's office, a 6% increase, but the sheriff wants almost twice that. And in Broward County, Parkland will get $850,000 refund from the Broward School for a payment it made towards a never-opened school 2 decades ago, the school board agreed yesterday. The payment is less than half of the $2 million the city requested related to the 10.4-acre parcel property at 7625 University Drive in an area known as Trails End. The city argued it should receive the larger amount due to the increased value of the property. The school district bought that land back in 2006 for twice that. And in Broward County, Parkland will get $850,000 refund from the Broward School for a payment it made towards a never-opened school 2 decades ago, the school board agreed yesterday. The payment is less than half of the $2 million the city requested related to the 10.4-acre parcel property at 7625 University Drive in an area known as Trails End. The city argued it should receive the larger amount due to the increased value of the property. The school district bought that land back in 2006 for $5.9 million and agreed in June to sell it for $14.9 million to Broward Health, which plans to build an outpatient facility. Your Hopper 5 weather, scattered thunderstorms expected today with the high around 90. Right now we have partly cloudy skies and 79 degrees. 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
12: Out of five, we have board member of the Louise Bennett Coverly Heritage Council, our good friend Colin Smith. How are you?
13: I am doing pretty good.
12: You're presenting Bedworth, the musical about a historical Jamaican figure, a two-day run.
13: Yes, some history. Putting on a play, which is an epic drama with lots of music. It's the story of a man called Alexander Bedworth, who was misunderstood, but was a man ahead of his time, and his time was in 1920, co-founder of a movement called the Jamaica Native Baptist Free Church.
12: And that was a prominent Afro-religious and nationalist movement.
13: He was against oppression by the colonial government at the time. He developed a very large following, both in Jamaica, Costa Rica, Dominican Republic, Panama, and the United States in Brooklyn. He had 30,000 followers. A lot of it came about because he built a church on the banks of a river which had a mineral stream. People would go there and get healed.
12: This production will take stage?
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12: Bedworth, the musical, is this for the family?
13: 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Choreography is beautiful. But more importantly, it tells a good story. Alexander Bedworth. Bedworth was a precursor to the well-known Jamaican Marcus Garvey. He was a preacher. He believed in social justice. His message was one of faith and black dignity.
12: And Mr. Smith, if we'd like to contact you?
13: LouiseBennettHeritage@gmail.com. The box office at Lauderhill Performing Arts Center, which is

0: 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Lots of music.
1: 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I'm looking forward to the production. Bedworth the Musical, Colin Smith, thank you so much.
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4: It's Gary, baby.
6: All right, 7 minutes after the hour, Gary has the tea and a color of the day. What up, Gary?
7: Good morning, Ricky. Good morning, America. Good morning to you. It's Wednesday, a beautiful day in the neighborhood. And here's what's happening in celebrity news, y'all. Jay-Z, honey, Sean Combs, the beautiful husband of Miss Beyonce Giselle Knowles Carter, y'all. He's speaking out. Now, something that he said, Ricky, really kind of hurt my spirit, though. And I feel so bad for Lil Blue Ivy. I feel bad for Sir and Rumi and all parties that's involved in this situation. Now, Jay-Z was posed. He was on the red carpet. And he was asked a question, y'all. What advice would Jay-Z give to his younger self? And here's what Jay-Z said.
8: I would say, I wouldn't say anything. I wouldn't say anything. I would just, you know, continue to stay true to yourself and, you know, make your mistakes and it'll all be all right.
7: That hurt my spirit. Yeah. Oh,
6: why?
7: That hurt my spirit. Because first of all, honey, Jay-Z is a very famous, world-renowned man. He's known all over the world. He has kids. Blue Ivy and them other children going to look up to their daddy. They're going to look in the history books to see all what their daddy did in his life as he was a child. Now, we all know, allegedly, that Jay-Z was a street pharmacist back in the day when he was younger. And, you know, that he's overcome that. He's become a multi-billionaire. He should have said that. I mean, the children are looking up to him and waiting for an answer. And he said he wouldn't say nothing. I just felt bad. My mama and daddy told me, honey, they picked cotton when I was growing, when they were growing up. They had to pick
6: your
7: cotton.
6: Your mama and daddy picked cotton?
7: Both of them picked cotton, yes. And they valid because they were.
6: You a descendant of slaves?
7: No, they weren't slaves. They just was cotton pickers. My daddy was raised in Cottonport, Louisiana. And when we used to be young, we used to go to Cottonport and we used to see the cotton fields and stuff. I had to pick some of the cotton, you know, I picked a piece up, you know, just to save and what have you. But my they told us what they did. Now, you can't tell the people what you did. Your children going to grow up and going to know, well, dad didn't know what he did because he didn't say nothing.
9: I'm pretty sure his kids.
6: Well, what
9: know
6: year
9: what
6: was it when y'all escaped to Houston?
7: We went to Port Arthur. We went to Port Arthur in the 60s.
6: Y'all went to Port Arthur and then you went to Houston.
7: Yes, then I went to Houston and stuff.
10: Did y'all use the Underground Railroad?
7: No, we didn't use the Underground Railroad. I know damn well y'all mama and them picked cotton, so I don't know we're just sitting there playing like they did.
6: My mama didn't pick cotton. I do have Negro on my birth certificate.
7: And
6: I got,
7: you know,
6: Negro
7: and we both have Negro. I have Negro on mine. We both have
6: it.
7: Negro on our thing. So, honey, I mean, so
6: my
7: I mean,
6: mama
7: so
6: didn't pick no cotton. I didn't know your mom and dad picked cotton.
7: Yeah, they picked cotton. Hell, my mama could hardly go to school because
11: maybe
7: my,
11: your grandparents.
7: No,
11: sure?
7: No, my no, mama and daddy picked cotton.
12: I think my dad did too. If you were in Texas and your dad or your parents are of a certain age, I think you still picked cotton in Texas.
7: Yeah, they had to pick cotton.
6: So your dad picked cotton and he worked at the funeral home?
7: Yep, that's what when he got through picking cotton once he grew up and made a better life for himself. Then he started becoming a mortician and working at the funeral home. But before that, honey, he had to pick cotton. And my mama had to pick cotton.
6: When you was born, they picked you up in a hearse and brought you home, didn't they?
7: Yes, so honey, I was past the cotton. But yes, honey. Wow. So at least I know what they did. Now, I don't believe now poor little Blue Ivy them ain't gonna know what they did, honey, because he ain't telling the people what he did.
6: You know what, Gary? When you die, you can say you came home in a hearse and you went in a hearse.
12: Oh,
7: hey, you.
9: Actually.
7: Well, yeah, that
6: I'm
7: is
6: just saying,
7: true.
6: You guys,
7: I know.
6: When you was.
7: They just picked cotton.
6: No, oh, but they weren't slaves.
7: No, they weren't slaves. They just picked cotton. Yeah, so they were.
12: Thanks for the clarification. Yeah.
11: Did they pick cotton for you?
7: Dog it.
12: No.
7: Stop saying they were slaves. They weren't slaves. They just picked cotton.
11: For the white man.
7: Right. Yeah.
11: Sound like a slave, right. Gary.
6: Oh, my God. No, don't worry about it. Don't worry about it. Don't worry
11: that's
6: about
11: all
6: it.
11: Right, Gary. All right.
0: Yeah,
11: all
0: moving right. on, y'all. Got on my nerves, honey.
7: Moving on, honey. In other celebrity news, y'all, it's being reported out at American Idol. The stars, now, Atlanta's already filled with stars, and everybody here is going to be a star, wants to be a star. But now it's been reported out that American Idol is going to relocate to Atlanta. They're leaving Hollywood.
6: Wait a minute.
7: Yeah, they're leaving Hollywood, baby. They relocating to Atlanta.
6: That's the whole city going to be auditioning.
7: Oh, baby.
6: They're going to be all on the side of the highway. Everybody in Atlanta swear they can sing.
7: Yes, they said American Idol is reportedly leaving Hollywood and relocating to Metro Atlanta. The production company behind the music competition show confirmed, y'all, that the relocation, according to CNN. Now, they're saying that the company did not specify the exact location because it might be here at the radio station. You never know. But they said American Idol has been based in Los Angeles for more than two decades. And they say the move will happen before season 25, which premieres next year, y'all. So isn't that amazing? So just think of some of the producers that don't like their jobs or whatever. They could try to get them a job at American Idol. And some of the producers that lost their job could go get them a job at American Idol. It's going to be jobs for everybody, sweet Jesus. My Lord. Some of them that want to be a star could go audition for American. Some comedians that's not really funny could go get jobs audition to be a comedian at American Idol.
6: I'm sure going to audition because you know I ain't that funny.
11: Okay, maybe I could try to go be a judge or something.
7: Yes, Lord. My Lord, my Lord. Not if they said it did, y'all know what time it is. Sha-la-la-la, baby. The Kahlua today, honey, is one of my favorite Kahlua. My Kahlua today, y'all, is Theodore. On the high end, you say Theodore, and on the low, you say beautiful buttercup yellow. That's your Kahlua for the day.
6: Beautiful Kahlua. Y'all, give it up for Gary with the team. And I got your welcome call. Y'all get up and down. The phone line is wide open. 866-9-RICKY. 866-9-R-I-C-K-E-Y. Call me now. 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

0: and closed the Florida Turnpike southbound between Caribbean Boulevard and Southwest 216th Street. Going to force you off the turnpike there at Caribbean Boulevard. So all our folks down in the South Bay, just a little heads up. Also, another accident. This is the Palmetto Expressway northbound right at US 27. That accident in the right lane. Broward County, you're looking good at this time. Same story in Southern Palm Beach County. 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Brother Bruce, happy birthday to you. 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
14: And I'm going to be honest with y'all. I have a daily Tamron Hall habit, and I'm not trying to break it. Like, I sit down for one segment, and suddenly I am locked in, and it's all Tamron's fault. She has this way of pulling you in. You're watching, you're laughing, you're like, wait, okay, I got to see the rest of this. And next thing you know, Tam Fam is activated. And today is her birthday, so of course, I'm celebrating right along with her. And what better way to celebrate than with In Vogue singing their iconic hit, Hold On to Your Love. Okay, then another favorite, award-winning actress, producer, and singer Tisha Campbell joins her son, Zen Martin, about their journey together in her new memoir, The A Word, A Mother's Journey Through Autism and Love. That's the Tam effect, people. Listen, you get comfortable with her, guests get comfortable with her, celebrities get comfortable with her. They open up, they tell the real story, and somehow you're sitting at home feeling like you're right there with them. And that Tam effect does not stop with a conversation. Wayani is performing today and has a special birthday surprise for her. I cannot wait to see what it is. So yeah, I'm getting my Tam time today. Happy birthday, Tamron Hall. Find out where to watch at TamronHallShow.com.

0: Good morning. This is Shantae from Houston, Texas. Have a blessed day. Wake up, wake up, wake up.
1: Hey, this is Dominique from Baton Rouge. I just want to wake up my husband, Rico. I love you. Thank you for working for today straight. Go get it, babe. I love you.
2: Sierra Robinson calling from Greenwood. I want to wake Kingston up, eating up in the bottle. Have a great day. Wake up, wake up, wake up.
3: Yes, wake. My name is Terry. I'm out of Port Arthur, Texas. And I want to wake up all the slaves. We are still a slave in Port Arthur, Texas, where Gary used to live at, him and his family.
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3: Wake up, wake up, wake up, wake up, boss.

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Hey, we're going to be sailing October the 26th through November the 1st on the Virgin Voyages Resilient Lady. 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

0: the good, the bad, the what the hell wins. All right, now, please just tell me something good.
1: Okay. Ricky, a 3-year-old girl in Texas named Emmy Vadovic has been honored for helping save her mom's life during a medical emergency. Now, she was the only other person home when her mom suffered a seizure at their home. Emmy FaceTimed her grandparents who were nearly 700 miles away in Georgia, and they helped her contact 911. Now, she also stood on a chair to reach the deadbolt just so she could unlock the door for the paramedics. 3 years old, y'all. Teach your kids and grandkids how to call, how to FaceTime, and how to dial 911. Important. That's beautiful.
0: Yeah, some of these kids, it seemed like they've been here before. I can see my granddaughter doing all of that stuff. My granddaughter pay attention to everything, got a lot of common sense, and she pay attention to details. That stuff is so important. It's important to train your kids to teach them what 911. Now you got to teach them how to get in your phone because there ain't no more house phones to dial 911.
1: Right. Mm.
0: So how did your kid get to your phone, get in your cell phone, and give people the address? And another question I have, does 911 know where the call is coming from if somebody can't get the address?
1: Yeah, it does.
2: Yeah. They can ping your phone, ping that number.
0: Oh, really?
2: Uh-huh. Yep.
0: Okay. That's legit. Oh, I appreciate
3: phones,
0: that. Say that again, Beyonce.
3: Most phones, you can put your emergency contacts in there. So, like, if you hit the side button, it can call. You can set who your emergency contact is, and your kids can call it. The police can call it. You can put your blood type, your allergies, all that stuff.
0: And make sure you put your family members. Don't use that for your side piece. And if they happen to you, that's going to cause a whole lot of problems.
1: Everybody show up at the hospital.
0: Right. All right, Special K, what you got in bad news?
2: Okay, so we've heard of distracted driving before, but this might be one of the wildest examples ever in Detroit. Shout out to Detroit. Police responded to a crash involving a 58-year-old man who was allegedly watching a pornographic movie on his phone while driving on I-75. Okay. That wasn't the strange part. The bad part was the man wasn't wearing any pants when he lost control of his car, which rolled over and tragically killed him.
4: Oh,
2: now, nobody
4: man.
2: Else was involved in the crash, and state police said that distracted driving is a major factor in crashes. And this is definitely a reminder that whatever you're handling on that phone or wherever else, it can wait until you get where you're going. So
0: yeah, you're watching Black Emmanuel from back into some Cinemax.
2: Yeah, dog.
0: That was our first that Black Emmanuel on Cinemax out the dark Cinemax back in the day. Boy, you didn't know.
2: Yes, sir.
0: You went to your mom and dad to go to sleep. You go in there, nigga, put that box on 20. Yeah. HBO was 4 and Cinemax was 20.
2: Yes, sir.
0: Hey, am I right, Dave?
2: You had to wait about 1:30 in the morning.
0: Hey, you be looking through that little HBO guy, you be looking for nudity.
2: Just hope to see a glimpse of something.
0: Yeah, we need to see something. If you didn't have cable, you had National Geographic, you see some dusty boobs. National Geographic, boy.
2: The Sears catalog and look at the women's lingerie section.
4: National Geographic, boy.
0: You see some breasts with some mud slashed across it, boy. You was looking at something. Hey, back in that history class, boy. You never seen no long breasts with some mud on it.
2: Dirty nips hanging like church socks.
0: Dave, you crying, Dave? Am I lying, Dave? Am I making this up?
5: No, it's
0: everybody true. Know about that damn National Geographic, boy. Let me see if they still sell them magazine. All right, Brett, you got the what in the hell news. Good morning.
4: I do, Ricky. Now, this is just nasty. An Australian fitness competitor named Joanna is going viral after having a very serious bathroom emergency during a high rocks competition in Beijing. Now, Joanna reportedly could not stop having a bowel movement during the race. She suffered from fecal incontinence. Basically, she lost control of her bowels during the race, but instead of stopping, she kept competing and actually finished. The video of the incident spread online and people immediately started asking High Rocks, why did you let her keep going? High Rocks has since apologized, admitting officials didn't handle the situation the way they should have. The company says it has medical and contamination protocols, but there was confusion about how those rules should be applied during this unexpected situation.
0: Yeah, you better be glad she wasn't in a swimming competition. Imagine swimming behind her trying to catch up to her.
4: Oh my God.
0: Let me tell you something, boy. That flight from Detroit to Birmingham Sunday was one for me, boy. But when I tell you I was prepared.
4: Mm, You had that spray.
0: I had the spray, I had the wipes, I had the toilet, the seat covers, every single thing I needed. And when I walked out of there, you would have thought you was at Neiman Marcus when I was not so good in that bathroom. And it was clean, Clorox wipes, everything, boy. You always travel prepared.
4: Absolutely.
0: Don't you ever, because you don't know what your stomach going to do. Because you go out of town, you eating in restaurants and stuff, and your stomach not used to that. Your stomach get toe up on the way back.
4: Absolutely.
0: And you sitting on the times like, Lord, if you just get this plane in the air so I can go to the bathroom, because they were taking too long to take off. I needed to go. And I don't do that. I be trying to wait till I get home so I can.
4: Yeah, me too. It's hard for the bathroom in the airplane.
0: I had to do what I had to do. I had that spray, everything.
4: As long as you had your little bag with you with all your stuff, you good.
0: I had my little Tumi bag with all my little toiletries in there. I had cologne. I had cool water juke. Perry Ellis, White Diamond, everything in that bathroom.
4: Not smelled
0: like heaven when I walked up out of that, boy. Hey, appreciate that, y'all. The good, the bad, and the what the hell Wednesday. Hey, more Ricky Smiley Morning Show coming up.
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7: 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On the roadways, we've got an accident this morning and police activity unramp closed on the Florida Turnpike southbound. The unramp at Southwest 216th Street down in Goose and Cutler Bay. Also, a road closure. This is the Florida Turnpike southbound between Caribbean Boulevard and Southwest 216th Street. They're going to force you off at the exit at Caribbean Boulevard as well. Also, an accident on the Palmetto northbound right before US 27. That in the right lane. 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Happy birthday to Bruce Giles. Brother Bruce, happy birthday. And Willie Sherry celebrating with Hot 105. Ricky.
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9: Good morning, Hot 105. I'm 7 News anchor Jordan Segundo in for Tavares Jones, and here's what's making headlines on this Wednesday morning, September 16th. A driver coming to a smashing stop inside a Southwest Miami-Dade restaurant. It happened at Palacio de los Hugos on Miller Drive just before 4 yesterday afternoon. Deputies say that a woman drove straight through the storefront, sending customers scrambling. The driver and two restaurant employees were hurt and hospitalized. Good news if you're heading to Miami's Brickell area this morning. Both Brickell Bay Drive and Brickell Avenue are open again after Monday's construction accident shut down roadways. Earlier this week, a large drilling rig crashed onto the street, damaging several cars. 4 people suffered minor injuries, including 1 driver and 3 construction workers. And more good news this morning for a police canine who is now home from the hospital. 2-year-old Gael was discharged from VCA Hospital in Hollywood yesterday after vets gave him the all clear. Gael has quite the story to tell, though, when he returns to his official canine duties with the Miami Gardens Police Department after he was hit by a car. He was struck when he took off running last Monday while on a call with his handler, a resident spotting him 6 days later in his front yard. And I'm Jordan Segundo, and that is your 7 News update here on the Ricky Smiley Morning Show on Hot 105. Be sure to watch Today in Florida on 7 News and ABC 18 every weekday morning starting at 5 a.m.
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1: So,
2: J-A-H Lions, I appreciate you, big dog.
0: My pleasure, my dog, no.
2: Yes, sir. Black Tony, what's up?
3: Yep. Hello. Man.
4: Hello.
2: What's up, man? Yeah.
3: Here we go with that exit.
2: Don't do it. Breathe in. Don't breathe out. Breathe in. Everybody that have intention on going to work is breathing in. When you breathe out, that means you don't have no intention. See, it's all in the breathing now.
4: Really? Breathe in. Man, sorry. Please, sorry, do you know where my grandmama stay at?
2: Yeah.
4: I need y'all to come over here and bring Dr. Collier, bring me some goof off.
2: Some goof off?
3: Some got stuck.
4: Yeah, sorry. These little ugly ass nephews of mine, sir. They hate me, sir. I swear they hate me, sir. I swear these boys hate me, sir.
2: What happened?
4: I'm trying to get dressed and get to. I'm trying to call Dr. Kyle or get me some goof off from Home Depot or Walmart or something. Cause these man, they glued my eyes together. Then I glued my damn, put some super glue on my eyes, a gorilla glue or something when I was asleep. I've been trying to get dressed. I can't see
2: nothing. You need to come. You don't need your eyes. You don't need your eyes for the job.
3: That's all that noise is. You bumping
2: yeah,
3: into
2: ra- stuff? Radio is a voice.
4: I'm trying to get
2: Stevie Wonder, own a radio station. Radio is a voice.
4: Sorry, I can't get to the damn radio station. I can't get out of the house.
3: Okay. He's bumping into everything.
4: I'm trying to. I came down.
2: Where are your shoes?
4: And ain't nobody here.
2: Where are your shoes?
4: One of them on my feet. What? But right. I can't see nothing else. So I'm trying to get around them. Hold on.
2: Yeah.
4: Rick.
2: Yeah.
4: You can send Rock T or Jalon or somebody over here to help me, son.
5: You sending me?
3: How'd you find your phone to call us?
2: Right.
4: Huh?
3: Yeah, how'd you find your phone to call us?
2: Good question.
4: Hold on. Hold on. Don't hang up. Hold on. Don't hang up. Don't hang up.
2: Hey. That's a good question. That's a good question.
6: Young up.
2: All right, Rodney, good morning. How's our traffic situation in the 305 and 954?
7: 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On the roadways, we said that road closure due to police activity and an accident. Florida Turnpike southbound. The unramp at Southwest 216th Street. Also, the Florida Turnpike southbound closed between Korean Boulevard and Southwest 216th Street in South Miami-Dade County. 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Happy birthday going out to Wilney Sherry and Bruce Jowell.
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7: Thank you, Ricky. Good morning. And here are your 105 headlines. The Trump administration is planning to deliver powerful 2,000-pound bombs to Israel as part of an upcoming arms deal, weapons that prompted such concerns about the possibility of mass casualties in Gaza that the Biden administration paused their delivery 2 years ago. The $2.8 billion package includes 40,000 of the bombs, according to two U.S. officials and a person familiar with the plan who spoke on a condition of anonymity. Congress has been informally notified about the pending deal, most of which is to be paid with foreign military financing in which the U.S. taxpayer dollars are given to Israel to turn around and buy the weapons from the United States. And the DeSantis administration's failure to ensure humane standards at Alligator Alcatraz raised alarms about a second state-run immigration detention facility known as Deportation Depot, located in North Florida. The Department of Homeland Security's Office of the Inspector General wrote that its problematic findings during an unannounced January visit to the now-closed Alligator Alcatraz, including that dozens of immigrants were held in small metal cages, are still significant because the detention facility dubbed Deportation Depot remains in operation with little to no federal supervision. There's a fight over how much tax money should go to Miami-Dade's sheriff's office next year, but the county's mayor and sheriff agree on one thing. The law enforcement agency needs to spend at least $1 billion next year. This will be the second year when the county spends more than $1 billion on law enforcement, making the sheriff's office the top single expense in Mayor Daniela Levine-Cava's $14.3 billion budget proposal. The spending plan faces a final vote Thursday before the county commission. Mayor Levine-Cava and Sheriff Rosie Cordero-Stutz disagree on how much tax funding the sheriff's office needs in the budget that begins October 1st. The mayor wants to add $55 million in tax funding to the 4,500-person independent sheriff's office, a 6% increase, but the sheriff wants almost twice that. And in Broward County, Parkland will get $850,000 refund from the Broward School for a payment it made towards a never-opened school 2 decades ago, the school board agreed yesterday. The payment is less than half of the $2 million the city requested related to the 10.4-acre parcel property in an area known as Trails End. The city argued it should receive the larger amount due to the increased value of the property. The school district bought that land back in 2006 for $5.9 million and agreed in June to sell it for $14.9 million to Broward Health, which plans to build an outpatient facility. Your Hot 5 weather, scattered thunderstorms expected today with a high around 90. Right now, we have clear skies and 79 degrees. 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
12: 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Oh, Lord, it is too early for me. 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
8: R-I-V-E-R.
9: Put a D in front of that. What that spell?
8: River D. I mean, the river. R-I-V-E-D.
9: Yeah.
8: That river.
9: Okay, put a D in front of that. What that spell?
8: I don't know what that D river.
9: All right. Wait, you graduated?
8: Yeah.
9: What school you went to?
8: I went to Central. It is in Alabama.
9: You like, what was your GPA?
8: A 2.5. So, you know that mean grade average.
9: Oh, yeah, grade average.
8: You ain't talking to them dummies.
9: Yeah. Nah, you ain't know. Nah, you real smart. Yeah, so spell river.
8: R-I-V-E-R. River.
9: Put a D in front of river.
8: It'd be D. It can't be D, because it ain't no D-E-E. It'd be... You put a D there.
9: D in front of river.
8: D-R-I-V-E-R.
9: Yeah.
8: They don't spell nothing but D river.
9: That's, so it's not a word. That word don't exist. So it's no word. If I put a D in front of river, that's not no word.
8: I don't think it is. No, you pronounce it.
9: Driver. It don't exist?
8: It exists.

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6: 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Gary, good morning.
7: Good morning, Ricky. Good morning, America. Good morning to you. It's Wednesday, a beautiful day in the neighborhood, and here's what's happening in celebrity news, y'all. French Montana, y'all. Everybody's raving about French Montana and his beautiful wife, y'all, Dubai princess, Mishika Mara. Now, they're saying, do they have a baby on the way? Well, honey, I'm going to tell y'all. His best friend, y'all, revealed that he does have a baby during a live stream, y'all. Now, this is how it went down. Mm-mm. Now, during a New York Fashion Week appearance, y'all, they say French Montana was sitting by a streamer named Neon. They say when an unidentified friend said to him, I'm so happy for you, French Montana. And that asked, you know, he said, well, why? She said, because of the baby. Now, that's his friend. Yeah, you know, she was not of African descent. But anyway, they say he responded by monitoring to her, hey, stay quiet, you dingbat. He said, then he pointed at the lapel mic, honey, that was clipped to his jacket. And then she covered her mouth, honey, after she realized what she had done, honey. Yes, ma'am, baby. It was too late. You didn't put. And that's the thing, though. Do y'all know when a person have a mic on?
8: No.
7: You don't know when a person have a mic on?
8: You might see a camera somewhere near, but you don't know when they got a mic on.
7: That's right, honey. So you got to watch what you're saying. You know, our one of the good men, one of Ricky's frat brothers that was running for president, may he rest in peace, the Reverend Good Jesse Jackson, honey. We had that mic on, and he said some things about, honey, doing some things, honey. And they like, oh, Jesse, you got a mic on. So, but baby, so you got to watch what you're saying to people because, honey, and that's another thing, too. Like, when these men begin with these women discreetly over their wives, you don't know if she mic'd up, honey. You don't know what she got. So you got to watch it. You got to watch what you say. So, child, we're going to watch the mic, honey. So the mic sounds nice.
8: Check one.
7: All right. Moving on, honey. In other celebrity news, y'all, they say, honey, she said, baby, that midnight train to Georgia was going to stop her. Uh-uh. Miss Gladys Knight, baby, is speaking out, honey. They're saying that Gladys Knight said she's going back on the road, honey. Now, they say, now, a couple of months ago, she announced that she would be, honey, she was going to be, you know, resting. Mm-hmm. They say Gladys Knight just gave us another update about her future on the road just weeks, y'all, after announcing her plans to scale back her performances. Now, as previously reported, the 82-year-old music legend announced back in August that she would be easing into fewer performances and transitioning into the stage of her life and career. Now, they say baby Gladys has a different message, and she just issued a new statement saying, quote, after heartfelt discussions with my team, it's time for the midnight train, baby, to make just a few more stops. She said, honey, I'm finishing the year strong with my remaining performances. Now, her husband and manager, Mr. William McDowell, previously said, y'all, that she had not been diagnosed with no damn dementia and that a medical evaluation was planned, though. So, you know, people were saying, should she get back
9: on the road? Okay, well, they're going to have to sit her in a chair facing the audience. She can't. Because I understand the diagnosis and all that stuff, but that's not what we're seeing. We're seeing her with her back to the audience singing along with her background singers. And when you perform, you're facing the audience. That's real. You know what I'm saying? Put her in a chair and set her up in a chair facing the audience and maybe bring the background singers closer so she could connect with them so we could still get her voice, you know, the one, especially the one with the blue hair that be keeping her on track. Or whatever, you know, she can still do it, but they just have to do it. They can't just have her wondering on stuff. We don't want her to fall. Right. We don't want her, you know, we don't want anything to happen. So that's all.
8: They could maybe put some dancers or somebody strategically next to her and kind of like keep her, you know, to the front and stuff and just keep her and help keep her, you know, facing the audience, engaging the audience.
7: And, you know, allegedly,
9: the background
7: you know,
9: singers move her along because she get, like, I've seen several videos where she got lost. And she starts singing background herself.
8: Right.
9: Yeah. And then the background singer had to end up leaving the song. Like, I done seen too many videos, and, and it's just not, I don't know. It just, you know, we don't, I don't think the public, we're glad to see her. Well, I would rather see her in a setting where she could shake hands and sign books, autographs. She don't have to perform. She don't owe the culture nothing. She has given us a lifetime of everything.
8: Absolutely. Yeah.
7: And, you know, allegedly they're saying, you know, her son is saying that her husband is having her working and what have you. But I will say this, too, though. Sometimes when a person stop working after they work so long, they lose themselves. So they got to work to keep themselves going, you know. And maybe she's doing that because she just want to keep going.
8: Well, that's true. But they could make the atmosphere different. She could perform at a small place for, you know, personal parties or things like that to still make money and still do what she loves to do, opposed to these big stadiums where she's,
7: that she's
8: know,
7: doing now.
8: Yeah.
7: Well, what about lip sync? They ought to just let her lip sync.
8: Well, Gladys Knight ain't finna lip sync. She's too old lady
9: at our church two Sundays ago. They need to retire her. And I was trying to, and everybody look at me in church to see was I going to laugh. And the lady was singing, had the microphone, and just politely got up purse in the middle of the song and walked out the side door and got in her car and drove home. Next time I had to go to her house and get the microphone out of her car and bring it back to the church.
7: Was it making that sound?
9: Yeah, it was.
8: Now you heard the seatbelt on the mic.
9: Got in the car and drove home. She didn't live too far from the show. She made it home, but she had that mic with her.
8: Oh, my
7: God. So and then my quick for free story, y'all. Tyler Perry is speaking out again, y'all. Tyler Perry said something, and everybody said they agree with it. He said he ain't getting married. Here's what Mr. Perry had to say.
1: About marriage.
3: Yes.
1: You going to get married?
3: Nope.
1: You don't want to be...
3: It's not the marriage that bothers me, it's the divorce. Everybody that I know that did well and went broke, it was because of a divorce. So I'm good just being free.
8: Wow.
9: Yeah, because
7: When you get married, baby, you got coins, honey. You got to split that 50-50 for the most part or whatever, and your half of your money is gone. So, you know, I don't know what you think about that, Brad. You kind of fucked
8: I ain't say nothing. I think it's worth it. If you, whoever you with and y'all do get a divorce, hopefully you don't. But if you do, split it amicably so everybody's happy. Yeah. Period. You was married. You was committed. You whatever didn't work. But still, do what you got to do.
7: So, Ricky, what you think about it? Because some people say you came here with $10. You leaving with $10, not $100.
9: Yeah, it just depends on if she helped you build that and help you build yourself up. Now, for me in my situation, if I go on the road making money and she's helping me out, you know, holding down the fort or whatever, I would never just kick nobody out and throw nobody out on the street like they didn't never meant anything or whatever. Even when I was in a relationship, I had a girlfriend here and there or whatever, I always gave out nice consolation prizes, as you say.
5: So did.
7: Yeah. You did, honey.
9: Yeah, put you up in an apartment, make sure you... So you can't throw nobody, mother and daughter, out on the street like that. Like, she ain't nothing. So you have to do right. Do the right thing.
7: That's right. All right, y'all, now that that's said and did, y'all know what time it is. Shalala, baby. Shalala, you will not be walking away empty-handed if you're with Mr. Smiley. The Kahlua today, honey, is one of my favorite Kahlua. My Kahlua today, y'all, is Theodore. On the high end, you say Theodore, and on the low, you say beautiful buttercup yellow. Huh?
9: Don't make no more videos if you don't walk off. We don't want to see your videos, you standing up against the wall. If you're standing up against the wall and they do the video, you need to walk off. It's the
7: walk away.
9: Walk away.
7: Always,
9: your video is about you walking, not standing. Standing there looking like somebody finna rob you or something.
7: In the words of a great... Oh, shut up.
9: Yeah. After you get through looking and you look both ways, cross the street. Don't just look both ways. Cross the street.
7: Cross the street with the walk.
9: Have some enthusiasm with your video. It's all in the walk.
8: Yeah, give them that staying alive walk.
9: Yeah.
8: You can't have anything. You
7: didn't do
8: it. That's staying alive walk.
7: What is that, Ray?
8: Well, you
7: can't
8: have anything. You ain't got one. Number one is me. No time to talk.
9: Can you use that song today?
7: Yes.
9: All right, so the video that you about to go downstairs and make right now, we want you to be walking. I want that video, and I want that cameraman in front of you, and you walking, and you waving at the people, and you playing that damn Staying Alive video. That's going to make everybody happy, Gary. Please. Do it. Do it for the culture, Gary. We need it this morning.
7: My Lord.
9: Yes, sir. We got the one and only Dr. MJ Collier is up next to answer all your health questions. It's Wellness Wednesday. Get out of 866-9-R-I-C-K-E-Y. Call Dr. MJ Collier. We're going to be talking to him up next. Rick Smiley Morning Show. Homestead.

0: 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It's Wellness Wednesday, and Dr. MJ Collier is back to answer all of your health questions. I love that song, man. 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Silent Treatment by October London. 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
2: Hey, Ricky, good morning to you. Happy Wednesday already. 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Got an accident this morning, left lane down in Richmond Heights. This is the Florida Turnpike southbound right at the Eureka Drive. That's over into the left lane. Also down south, police activity on the unramp. This is closed. The Florida Turnpike southbound right there at Southwest 216th Street in Goulds and Cutler Bay. Florida Turnpike closed southbound between Caribbean Boulevard and Southwest 216th Street as well. That's a look at, one more accident in Miami-Dade County. This is the Airport Expressway as you go eastbound, a little bit after 42nd Avenue, Lejeune Road. 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
5: All right, y'all. 26 minutes after the hour. Yeah, we got the one and only Dr. MJ Conley on with us every Wednesday. Every single Wednesday is Wellness Wednesday. Happy to have you, Dr. Collier. Good morning to you.
7: Good morning, Ricky Smiley. Rock Team Special K, Gary with the T, Alfredas and the Brat. Thank you so much, Ricky, for the opportunity to bring healthcare information to the listeners of the Ricky Smiley Morning Show. So, Ricky.
5: Yeah.
7: There's a lot of health information on the internet and social media. Unfortunately, it's oftentimes provided by influencers and non-healthcare providers. So let's clear up a few things recently blowing up on the internet. There is a video story about foamy urine that everyone seems to have watched. So all my patients are coming into the office, or I'm getting phone calls, or I'm getting calls on the internet or on the social media, or people inquiring about it, saying, I have foamy urine. What does that mean? Or do I need to come to the office? Am I dying? All of those things. Ricky, I even had a patient bring me in a video recording of the toilet to show me how foamy that urine was. Mm. So, now, there is a kidney dysfunction disease that causes urine to be foamy, and that's proteinuria. Normally, protein molecules go into the kidney, which is basically a glorified filtration system. The protein molecules are too large to get through the filter, so they go through the kidneys, then they're replaced back into the bloodstream, and you're never aware of any of this process. Remember when you were a young kid and you went to grandmama's house and she had a screen door, she didn't have air conditioning, right? So the screen door's purpose was to allow air in and keep the bugs out, right? Well, always bad little Ricky would take his number two pencil and punch holes in the screen door. So now bugs could get in. Well, that's what happens when you have damage to the kidneys. The protein molecules, which are usually too large to get through the filter, now can get through large holes in the kidneys, and the protein shows up in your urine and it can make it foamy. But this is, you know, a unusual circumstance. This is not what happens to everybody. If you think about it, I tell people, most of the time your urine is foamy. It's not a problem. You see it bubble up on the toilet, the side of the toilet. It is there. And this is not a quick change. So other things that can cause you to have foamy urine, simple dehydration. If you're not drinking enough water and your urine is concentrated, forceful urine stream. Now, we don't have to worry about that problem anymore. But back in the day when we were younger, you know, we could pee across the room. But now we lucky it doesn't dribble on our feet. So that is a problem. So residual toilet bowl cleaner. Sometimes, you know, when you have those toilet bowl cleaners in the back of the toilet, or even if you just had the toilet clean, the residual soap will react with the urine and cause foaminess. So if that is the case, then that means you don't have pathology in the urine. However, if you have a change in your urine in the color or the character or the smell. Your urine is not supposed to smell good, but it's not supposed to smell foul. It is not fecal. So if it smells foul, that it usually indicates a problem, oftentimes a urinary tract infection or even an STD. So don't worry about your urine if it's just foaming, Most doctors can check the urine in the office, but I do instant urinalysis. And so by the time I walk in the room to see the patient, I already had the results of the urine test. But I have had to debate and argue and show people. I say, look at your urine. It's perfectly clear. There's no protein in it. But my urine is foamy. Everybody's urine is foamy. So everybody relax. Let's go back to DEFCON 5. Foamy urine can be a sign of pathology, but most oftentimes is not. So relax. Don't get your information about health on the internet from people that are not healthcare providers.
1: There it is. All right, let's go to the phones. You're on with Dr. Collier. Good morning.
3: 49 years old. I've been diagnosed with osteoarthritis and scoliosis, and it causes me to have these painful muscle spasms, even just standing. Is there anything I can do to reverse that?
7: Reversing, yes. The scoliosis is probably something you've had all of your life. That's curvature of the spine. And that because of that abnormal curvature, it causes your muscles to go into spasms. The osteoarthritis only affects the joints. So the two things are not intimately related. So it's not a cause and effect situation. Everybody that's in their 40s has some form of osteoarthritis, and every decade the number goes higher. Osteoarthritis is just degenerative joint disease. Basically means over time your joint starts to wear out. So they become inflamed, and two things you can do, vitamin D and omega-3 fish oil. For the scoliosis and the muscle spasms, stretching, Tai Chi and yoga would be excellent. I also highly recommend that you get to know your friendly neighborhood chiropractor who can relax those muscles and give you a routine that can keep those muscles stretched out. But you need to stretch every day upon awakening and before you go to bed at night. And anytime you're doing an exercise, stretch before or after, and that will give you much relief from the scoliosis and the muscle spasms.
1: All right, y'all, Dr. Collier, good morning.
8: I was wondering, can you tell me a little bit about fatty liver and when should I get my enzyme check with ever? It's been 3 months now.
7: Okay, every time you go to the doctor, there's a test called a comprehensive metabolic panel, or CMP, that includes liver enzymes. It includes one called an alkaline phosphatase, the AST and the ALT. Those can be abnormal in fatty liver, but also the most diagnostic test is an ultrasound. But if you are overweight, you can have fatty liver. It's not necessarily a bad thing until the amount of fat in the liver becomes overwhelming. But guess what? The GLP-1 therapies. The only treatment for fatty liver had been a medication that cost about $50,000 per month that nobody could afford, and insurance were very reluctant to pay for unless you were at end stage. But the GLP-1s, the Ozempics, the Mounjaros, the Wegovys, all of those help with fatty liver. So if you want to call it a side effect, or I would say a benefit of the weight loss that you get with that, it also dramatically decreases the amount of fat in your liver, and it's as effective or more effective than any other treatment that's available. So if you have been diagnosed with fatty liver, you need to be on GLP-1 therapy. So Ozempic or Mounjaro or any of the rest of them, Wegovy or Zepbound, all of them can help with fatty liver.
1: All right, y'all, Dr. Collier, good morning.
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1: Let's get the latest on traffic now with Rodney. Good morning.
11: 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Accident this morning. This is the Airport Expressway, Miami-Dade County, as you go eastbound at Lejeune Road. Also an accident down in the Richmond Heights area of Florida Turnpike, southbound at Eureka Drive. That's over in the left lane. And we still have a road closure, Florida Turnpike, southbound between Caribbean Boulevard and Southwest 216th Street. And police activity at the unramp closed at the Florida Turnpike, southbound the unramp at Southwest 216th Street. That's a look at traffic. 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We're hopping to five. Happy birthday going out to Daryl Gant, celebrating a birthday. Happy birthday, Mr. Gant. Also, Will Me Sherry, celebrating a birthday with Hop on the Five, and Bruce Jowls, the Brotherhood. Happy birthday to you as well. We're hopping to five and hopping to five FM.com. 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
12: Good morning, Hot 105. I'm 7 News anchor Jordan Segundo in for Tavares Jones, and here's what's making headlines on this Wednesday morning, September 16th. A driver coming to a smashing stop inside a Southwest Miami-Dade restaurant. It happened at Palacio de los Hugos on Miller Drive just before 4 yesterday afternoon. Deputies say that a woman drove straight through the storefront, sending customers scrambling. The driver and two restaurant employees were hurt and hospitalized. Good news if you're heading to Miami's Brickell area this morning. Both Brickell Bay Drive and Brickell Avenue are open again after Monday's construction accident shut down roadways. Earlier this week, a large drilling rig crashed onto the street, damaging several cars. 4 people suffered minor injuries, including 1 driver and 3 construction workers. And more good news this morning for a police canine who is now home from the hospital. 2-year-old Gael was discharged from VCA Hospital in Hollywood yesterday after vets gave him the all clear. Gael has quite the story to tell, though, when he returns to his official canine duties with the Miami Gardens Police Department after he was hit by a car. He was struck when he took off running last Monday while on a call with his handler, a resident spotting him 6 days later in his front yard. And I'm Jordan Segundo, and that is your 7 News update here on the Ricky Smiley Morning Show on Hot 105. 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

0: Ricky Smiley Morning Show, 14 minutes before the hour. Yes, indeed. We got Dr. Collier back with us on the show. Let's take some phone calls. 866-9-RICKY. You on with Dr. MJ Collier. Good morning.
1: Good morning. I would like to ask the doctor, what are some natural remedies that I can take, that I can do to increase my vitamin D? Because my levels are extremely low and my doctor just keeps providing medication and I just don't want to continuously have to take a pill for vitamin D.
2: Okay, vitamin D is in high concentrations in certain seafoods like salmon, but the problem is that it's not enough in the food sources that we eat. You'd have to eat ridiculous amounts to even closely obtain the amount of vitamin D that you actually need. Vitamin D is not a pill, it's not a medicine, it's just a vitamin. So you need to embrace the diagnosis of low vitamin D and then take the vitamin D supplement. That would be the low-hanging fruit and the simple path to getting your levels up. Also, sun exposure, of course, helps tremendously. It doesn't take a large amount. You can get enough sun exposure just coming through your auto windshield when you're driving back and forth around the city. But if you're not getting enough sun or if you don't want to be in the sun, then just take a vitamin D supplement. What's important is that you don't just take a appropriate dose, you take a therapeutic dose. That means the amount that will give you all the benefits that you need from vitamin D. Vitamin D gives you strong bones, strong teeth, healthy skin, healthy hair. Most importantly, it boosts your immune system and protects you from viral infections like the rhinovirus, the common cold, bacterial infections like strep throat and pneumonia, and fungal infections like fingernail fungus, toenail fungus, etc. Also, as once your vitamin D level is therapeutic, it's cancer preventive. So no breast cancer, colon cancer, pancreatic cancer. There are 18 different cancers that are affected by vitamin D therapy, and it's the first thing they do if you have a cancer diagnosis is put you on vitamin D to help prevent that. So vitamin D is a good thing, and again, you want to be at a therapeutic dose. My vitamin D product, Doctors D, 5,000 international units per day is the recommended amount to get all of the benefits from vitamin D therapy.
0: 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Good morning.
3: Yes, good morning, morning show. Dr. Collier, I have a question. I'm having a problem out of my right testicle, and it's swollen very bad. I've been all types of urologists. I've been to 3 different urologists. I've had all kinds of scans and blood work. I'm just trying to find out, could you tell me what steps I should take? How can I go about finding out if anything is wrong? I went to a cancer research, and they said it wasn't any type of cancer. So could you tell me what the problem could be?
2: A problem most common is called a hydrocele, and that should show up on an ultrasound scan. If you have not had that, that's what you need. But the thing is that you have obvious pathology. You got a swollen testicle, and it's hurting. So, don't let the doctor fast talk you and say, let's order this test. Somebody needs to actually put their hands down there, evaluate it, and it's possible that you might have to have a little exploratory-type surgical procedure. A relatively easy and simple thing. The testicles are hanging out of the body, and just to make sure that what's going on can be taken care of. There's also a condition called testicular torsion, that where the testicle, which kind of hangs at the end of a cord, can twist on itself and compromise the blood flow there and give you that symptom as well. So you need to have a urologist that's actually interested in getting to the bottom of it. If you have not been seen by a urologist, then that's who you need to see. This is beyond the capabilities of most primary care doctors. And then I would just give you a course of antibiotics anyway, antibiotic and anti-inflammatory, because it's inflamed, obviously, because it's hurting, and it's probably a little infection down there. So those are the two things I would give you, maybe a 14-day course of antibiotics, see if that gives you any benefit as well.
0: Let's take one more call. Ricky Smiley Morning Show, you are on with Dr. Collier. Good morning.
1: Yes, I want to know what caused the inflammation of cellulitis. It's like a bacterial infection, and I want to know what caused a person to get that.
2: Okay, cellulitis is an infection of the skin tissues, and oftentimes it can be from something as simple as a mosquito bite or a bug bite. It also can be just from scratching itchy skin. Skin is one of your largest organs, and it is impervious to bacteria, viruses, and funguses. But if you break the skin by scratching it, or for whatever reason, a hair follicle becomes infected if you have hair on the skin, and you have hair all over, every hair follicle has a gland associated with it that secretes sebum. Sebum moisturizes the hair, and that can sometimes become infected as well. So you need to bathe with an antibacterial soap like Dial or Lever 2000, and then take an antibiotic. Most people's skin has the bacteria Staphylococcus on it. It normally doesn't bother you. You don't bother it. You live symbiotically. But if there's a break in the skin, the Staphylococcus can get under the skin and cause that infection. So using that, I also would recommend on topically applying witch hazel as an astringent. That will help. It won't sting like alcohol, but it will give you antibacterial relief. So it's something you probably have to stay on top of. But of course, if it's been diagnosed with cellulitis, you're going to need a course of antibiotics that should last a minimum of 10 to 14 days, and sometimes you have to repeat that. And once it's gone, you are still susceptible to recurrence. So you have to make sure that you stay on top of that by doing those things that I said. Antibacterial soap, don't scrub the skin aggressively. Use something soft on the skin like a soft washcloth so that you don't break the skin down while washing it, and then witch hazel as an astringent, which will have an antibacterial benefit for it.
0: Love it. Dr. MJ Collier. People still got questions. How can they reach you?
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4: Nope, don't even think about putting that makeup on in the car. I see y'all. Rodney could be talking about you in the next traffic report. Be safe out there, family. Good morning, Rodney. What's going on in those Miami streets?
5: 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Good news. Reopened the Florida Turnpike South by the unramp at Southwest 216th Street is now reopened, and also clearing up right now Florida Turnpike Southbound between Caribbean Boulevard and Southwest 216th Street down in Cutler Bay. 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We'll have a five happy birthday going out to Wilnie Sherry celebrating birthday. Also, Bruce Jowell celebrating his birthday. And Daryl Gant, happy birthday, brotherhood, as well. We'll have a five. Hey, I got tickets right now to the Lorna Hill Live Lyrics and Laughs, the 90s edition. Mark Curry, JT Money, Money Love, hosted by Marvin Dixon. I got to be 21 over for this show, September 26th at the Lauderhill Performing Arts Center. 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Caller 10 right now. Your tickets to laugh, 888-550-9105. Ricky?
4: Hey, stop texting and driving. Y'all know I can see you through the radio, all right? So thanks for the update on traffic, Rodney. I appreciate everything, man. What's happening in the news, though?
5: Thank you, Ricky. Good morning. And here are your 105 headlines. Two of Florida's best-known conservative sheriffs blasted the proposed Amendment 3 yesterday, calling the property tax rollback a train wreck, draconian, and an emergency as campaigns on both sides of the contentious issue ramp up ahead of the November 3rd election. Those two conservative Florida sheriffs, Republican Polk County Sheriff Grady Judd and Seminole County Sheriff Dennis Lima, saying voters should reject the increased homestead exemption and instead urge Florida lawmakers to come up with a better plan to provide property tax relief. And a Broward County nursing school owner was sentenced to 87 months in prison by a Fort Lauderdale federal judge yesterday for her role in a scheme to sell bogus diplomas and transcripts to would-be nurses who sought credentials for jobs around the United States. Carlene Norlis pleaded guilty to commit wire fraud and conspiracy to commit money laundering. She operated two nursing schools, Carlene Home Health Inc. in Plantation and Carlene's Home Health 2, located in West Palm Beach. Ms. Norsis, according to the government, is the 50th and nearly last defendant to be sentenced after a series of federal investigations into nursing school diploma fraud across the country that spanned several years. There's a fight over how much tax money should go to Miami-Dade Sheriff's Office next year, but the county's mayor and sheriff agree on one thing. The law enforcement agency needs to spend at least $1 billion next year. This will be the second year when the county spends more than $1 billion on law enforcement, making the sheriff's office the top single expense in Mayor Daniela Levine-Cava's $14.3 billion budget proposal. The spending plan faces a final vote Thursday before the county commission. And in Broward County, Parkland will get $850,000 refund from the Broward School for a payment it made towards a never-opened school 2 decades ago, the school board agreed yesterday. The payment is less than half of the $2 million the city requested related to the 10.4-acre parcel property in an area known as Trails End. The school district bought that land back in 2006 for $5.9 million and agreed in June to sell it for $14.9 million to Broward Health, which plans to build an outpatient facility. And taking place tomorrow, September 17th at 6 p.m., from Revolution to Black Miami, Continuities of Resistance, presented by the Black Archives History and Research Foundation in partnership with South Florida PBS. This documentary will be presented at the Historic Lyric Theater, 819 Northwest 2nd Avenue in Overtown, again tomorrow, 6 to 8 p.m. Your Hot 5 weather, scattered thunderstorms again expected today with a high around 90. Right now we have partly cloudy skies and 82 degrees. Those are your Hot 5 headlines.
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5: Out of five, we have board member of the Louise Bennett Coverley Heritage Council, our good friend Colin Smith. How are you?
9: I am doing pretty good.
5: You're presenting Bedworth, the musical about a historical Jamaican figure, a two-day run.
9: Yes, some history. Putting on a play, which is an epic drama with lots of music. It's the story of a man called Alexander Bedworth, who was misunderstood, but was a man ahead of his time, and his time was in 1920, co-founder of a movement called the Jamaica Native Baptist Free Church.
5: And that was a prominent Afro-religious and nationalist movement.
9: He was against oppression by the colonial government at the time. He developed a very large following, both in Jamaica, Costa Rica, Dominican Republic, Panama, and the United States in Brooklyn. He had 30,000 followers. A lot of it came about because he built a church on the banks of a river which had a mineral stream. People would go there and get healed.
5: This production will take stage.
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5: Bedworth, the musical, is this for the family?
9: 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Choreography is beautiful, but more importantly, it tells a good story. Alexander Bedworth. Bedworth was a precursor to the well-known Jamaican Marcus Garvey. He was a preacher. He believed in social justice. His message was one of faith and black dignity.
5: And Mr. Smith, if we'd like to contact you?
9: LouiseBennettHeritage@gmail.com. 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Lots of music.
5: 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Colin Smith, thank you so much.
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0: 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Your evening starts with me, AC Shaw, and the legendary Quiet Storm. 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

0: All right, y'all, today we're talking about our hair and a brand that has been a part of Black hair care and beauty for over 35 years and a family legacy that started with one man who understood the hair, our culture, and what Black consumers need. 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
1: All right, thank you.
0: Mr. McBride, you've been called the man who gave the world Afro. What did you understand about Black consumers, you know, in hair care early on, you know, that others in the industry were missing?
2: I'm an old pharmacist.
0: Yes, sir.
2: You know, that got into the business through another friend. His name was Thurman McKenzie, developed a product called Stay Soft Fro back in the day.
0: Wait a minute.
3: Oh, wow.
0: That's you?
4: Come on.
3: What?
4: Yeah.
0: Wait a minute. Stop. Wait. I know you lying. That's you?
3: What?
2: That's me. Me and Thurman McKenzie developed Stay Soft Fro.
0: I should come over there and hug you. Let me tell you something. My hair was nappy as a sheep's behind.
4: What?
0: When I tell you that, I use it. I made a video. I use that on my grandson. The one, not the white bottle, the brown bottle.
2: Yes. Right, yes.
0: I still have some right now.
2: Yeah.
0: You came up with Stay Soft Fro.
2: That's right.
0: Legs off and call me Shorty. I have it in my cabinet. Got a hole. You can look on Facebook. You can find the video with me using Stay Soft Fro on Grace and Hair. I was trying to come. Like, I still use it to this day.
3: Yeah. Oh, my gosh. So, okay, yeah. Then that lets us know Design Essentials has been around for over, what, 35 years?
2: Yes.
3: So let me ask you, Cornell Jr., what does it mean to carry forward the legacy your father built while also evolving the brand for a new generation?
1: Yeah, as you said, I've been around a long time. I started when I was like 8 years old. So Eminem started in 1973.
0: Yeah.
1: And so I was 8 years old when we first started. And of course, he used to pay me $2 a week, but we're not going to talk about that.
4: Oh. Right?
1: But I grew up in the business, and it's kind of been an honor to kind of learn from your father. You know, we started Design Essentials in 1990, you know, after we sold Eminem. And so I was there at the very, very beginning. And so right. I'm really standing on what he taught me, and so it's my goal to kind of carry the business forward so that our kids will have a foundation to stand on. So, you know, you want to kind of have a legacy, continue to roll and move forward.
0: Yes.
1: And so forward, it means to me, it's more like an honor. Like, I can't fail. Like, I got to propel. I got to take it forward, not just for me, for the family, and for the community.
5: So, Mr. McBride, giving back is an important part of the Design Essentials legacy. So why has inventing the community been so important to you? And what are some of the ways that you're continuing that commitment today?
2: Well, it's been a motto of our organization.
0: Yes, sir.
2: You know, from the very beginning, like I said, we had Stay Soft Road. Now we have Design Essentials. But we also have, you know, a workforce of people that help to make that happen.
0: Yes,
2: and so we want to do everything we can, you know, to make sure that they're satisfied and that they're prospering as well. And so I'm one of these kind of people that love to go around and just communicate, you know, with the people in the organization itself. But I'm retired.
0: What's some of your other products?
1: So we have Design Essentials. Mm-hmm. We have Way By Design. And we have Color. So Way By Design is the curl, basically.
0: Yes.
1: And there are still people getting curls as well.
0: My stepdad. Oh, right.
1: Yeah. And then, of course, within Design Essentials, we have the professional, which is in the salons mainly. Mm-hmm. But then we also have the almond avocado collection, the coconut manure collection.
0: Right.
1: And so we have a whole series of products that we offer for your DIY customers and also for in salon service as well.
0: Right. So is there anything else you want to make sure that our listeners know about your amazing brand, Design Essentials?
1: The greatest thing is thank you. Thank you for supporting us. You know, thank you for being with us for the past 35 years. And thank you for allowing us to, you know, to see if we can have a positive impact on our people and our community.
0: Let everybody know how they can get your products and how they can follow you on social media.
1: Yeah, basically, Design Essentials really sold throughout the country at major retailers, Target, Walgreens, Sally's Beauty. 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So it's easily accessible.
0: Thank you so much for coming by. Y'all give it up for Cornell McBride Jr. and Senior. 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
4: Hey, good morning, family. Rodney's going to tell you about our traffic this morning in Miami and surrounding areas.
6: 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I am looking good out there in your morning commute. 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
2: All right, y'all. It is about that time for the front page, 26 minutes after the hour. Alfreda's, good morning.
1: Good morning, Ricky. It's Wednesday, September 16th. Here's what's going on in the news. As the new school year gets underway, a black Massachusetts father is suing his son's school district, accusing it of failing to stop years of racist bullying that the family says led to a suicide attempt. Now, the lawsuit says the boy was called racial slurs, physically assaulted, and subjected to mock slave auction behavior. Now, the alleged harassment began in 2021, continued all the way into 2024. The family says school officials knew about it, but did nothing. The student is now in high school, and the family is seeking damages and policy changes. In other news, apparently everybody wants to rename something. Cleveland City Council has approved a resolution calling part of Lake Erie the Gulf of Cleveland. They're obviously poking fun at the president's obsession of wanting to rename everything, including Lake Ontario and the Gulf of Mexico. A federal judge, by the way, has also blocked the Kennedy Center from adding President Trump's name without congressional approval, so it's closed for the next 2 years for renovations. Lastly, Ricky, yesterday's Senate hearing with FBI Director Kash Patel is probably all over your feed because things got really weird. Senator John Kennedy questioned Patel about changes to FBI hiring rules that removed automatic disqualification in certain cases involving, let's just say, certain circumstances. So Patel said the change was intended to avoid excluding trafficking victims, and then came this.
4: Tell me what it said before.
5: It automatically disqualified any individual who participated on either side of it. Obviously, we are never going to hire the criminal.
4: The side of what? The bestiality?
5: Yes.
4: So you disqualified the animal?
1: Yeah. And it went on from there. Social media has been having a field day. Patel says applicants still have to go through the FBI's hiring process. For info on these stories and more, go to RickySmileyMorningShow.com. Now, here's a look at sports.
6: Rock T, the sports genius, is in the building.
2: Well, ladies and gentlemen, back in the month of July, the sports world was a little shocked that the Boston Celtics traded Jaylen Brown to the Philadelphia 76ers. And Paul George was part of that trade coming from Philly to Boston. And the fans didn't really like that doggone trade. Paul George is finally expressing his thoughts about it.
7: I didn't take it, you know, personal. To be honest, they should, you know, have a relationship emotionally to that trade. But my job here is, you know, kind of come in. It's a great opportunity for me. You know, obviously the last 2 years have been rough just with injuries. But for myself personally, I feel great again. I feel like I've turned that corner.
2: Yes, can't take it personal. Just go out there and ball out, big dog. The LA Clippers owner Steve Ballmer is waving the white flag and surrendering, no longer fighting the NBA, and has accepted the punishment regarding Kawhi Leonard's salary cap investigation. So pretty much he had to pay a $30 million fine. He's suspended for 1 year. The Clippers lose five first-round draft picks. Kawhi had to pay a $700,000 fine himself, and Clippers actually traded Kawhi back to the Toronto Raptors. Stephen A. Smith spoke on this.
8: I think it's a damn shame. But for him to cause all the trouble that he has caused for this organization and to walk away with nothing more than having to surrender $700,000 worth of restitution is a crime. Kawhi Leonard, and I said this the other day, he's a gangster. I mean, to sit up there, he broke the rules, got caught, pointed the finger at somebody else, threw the organization under the bus, got his money, and left the country. I mean, damn, how much better can it get than that?
2: Yeah, it was crazy, man. So,
9: listen. Hey, Rock.
2: Yeah.
9: Hey, big shout out to Ryan Clark, got his own show, winning took his own money and built him a set, man, and got a nice sports show.
2: Let me tell you
9: and
2: something.
9: I really enjoyed it. And we need to support him.
2: Let me tell you, man, that Pivot, what they're doing with that Pivot podcast, their studio looks just as nice, if not nicer than ESPN.
9: Absolutely.
2: Man, come on, Ryan Clark. I'm with you 100%, man. That is beautiful. And I'm riding for that, for all three of them guys, man. Big up to them. They're doing some big things. I love it.
9: Yep.
2: Love it. That's my quick sports report. Follow me on social media at Rock T Holla. Rack got the hot spot right now.
10: The hot spot.
11: Drop it like it's hot. Drop it like it's hot.
12: So hot and
13: me in this hot.
14: You can catch me at the hot spot. It's the
9: B-R-A-T. 29 before the top of the hour. Time for the hot spot. What up, Brent?
15: What up, Ricky? Good morning, everybody. I'm your girl, Brat Tat Tat, and this is the hot spot where we bring you music, movies, and more. So let's get on off into it. Well, y'all, days after receiving the honor from the state of Texas, Chris Brown is ready to give the award right on back. Now, initially, Breezy thanked both Texas and the Texas State Representative Vinton Jones and Jasmine Crockett for the honor. But then by Monday, child, he apologized to Jasmine Crockett for any backlash that she had to deal with after honoring him. Then yesterday, Rep. Vinton Jones was a guest on Don Lemon's show, and he apologized for giving Chris Brown a proclamation. And here's a little bit of that.
16: First off, I want to offer an apology. And I think that this is a very important conversation around domestic violence. And I want to offer my apology to Black women, to women, and to anyone who has experienced domestic violence. And really express that it was not my intention to be able to stoke the traumas that goes into that, as well as the background of this situation. We were here at the request, you know, of the venue to come in and to be able to honor the importance of this evening that was going on. So both Chris Brown and Usher.
9: So let me ask a question. So how long does it take for him to be forgiven of his transgression? God forgive us for our sins. We have done worse. Some of us done the same and worse. So why can't he get an award for his accomplishment? He's went on with his career. He's moved on with his life. He has
15: and
9: apologized.
15: Done so many positive things, yes.
9: And done so many positive things. So when is it enough? So why he can't get a proclamation and he the only somebody in the country selling out stadiums, doing community service, being nice to everybody, helping people, and just bringing Black joy and giving out positive vibes. So when is it? Why he got to be nailed to the cross every time somebody wants to say his name and put his name in a good light because of something that he did over 10, 15 years ago?
15: That's a great question.
9: Jesus said, he who have not sinned, then you cast the first stone. Ain't nobody in no position to judge him or mistreat him or deny him his blessings and everything that he worked hard for because he made a mistake. Hell, Rihanna forgave him. God forgave him. So why can't you forgive him? That don't make any sense to me. Why somebody got to apologize for giving him an award or a proclamation for the work that he's doing now, right now, not nothing of the past, right now.
15: Well, after that appearance, Chris Brown responded by saying, "I don't want the award anymore, my brother. You went on with Don Lemon and start tap dancing. Y'all keep that ish." He also issued a statement saying, "Funny thing is, y'all came to me with this. I was minding my damn business. My shows in Dallas were already sold out. I ain't asked to be honored because I knew something like this would happen." And Vinton Jones immediately started tap dancing and apologized because he didn't want to lose voters and support. He added, "I have a great idea. How about y'all leave me alone and let me focus on the fans that spent their money to actually see and support me."
9: Right.
15: Yep.
9: Yeah, he don't need no validation from that. He don't need no proclamation. He's Chris Brown. He's selling our stadium. He's one of our best entertainers of our time. The entertainers that have made a mistake along with every single person that has a opinion about him. You made mistakes. And can't nobody in no position to talk about anyone. That don't mean that you support domestic violence because you support Chris Brown. That doesn't mean that. 17 years ago.
15: Everybody
9: you still
15: in
9: talking
15: the world
9: about that.
15: Have made
9: man,
15: mistakes,
9: please,
15: especially when we was younger.
9: Please.
15: So, yeah.
9: We know him personally.
15: Yeah.
9: He's a good kid. He's very respectful. He comes
15: absolutely
9: in the studio. Yes, ma'am. No, ma'am. Yes, sir. No, sir. All the things that y'all love when it comes to respectful young people, he is one of them. Mm-hmm. He made a mistake, whatever mistake he made or whatever. I mean, hell. All of us have been through stuff. Everybody done been to jail.
15: Yes.
9: And did some stuff that they're not proud of. So what
15: absolutely
9: people supposed to hold that over your head? All y'all people out there that are judging Chris Brown, you don't have a heaven or hell to put nobody in. You are in no position to talk about him or anybody else. You worry about yourself and make yourself better and stop making the mistake that you make. And you try to be a better person before you judge him. Go I don't like it, and also, it pisses me off.
1: You know what? But we'll vote for a president who has sexually or been accused of sexually assaulting a gazillion women. We'll make him president twice. You go out and vote for him.
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18: Look where you're going. You know you're driving crazy out there. All right, Rodney, how's traffic looking right now?
19: It's looking good out there overall, Ricky. Good morning to you. 9:36, 24 minutes away from 10 o'clock on this Wednesday, the 16th day of September, 2026. 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NoBullUniversityDodge.com. Only thing I see out there, we've got a disabled vehicle in Broward County, and Broward's been quiet all morning. Got a disabled vehicle left lane of Sawgrass Expressway southbound, and this is a little bit after Commercial Boulevard. 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
21: Good morning, Hot 105. I'm 7 News anchor Jordan Segundo in for Tavares Jones, and here's what's making headlines on this Wednesday morning, September 16th. A driver coming to a smashing stop inside a Southwest Miami-Dade restaurant. It happened at Palacio de los Hugos on Miller Drive just before 4 yesterday afternoon. Deputies say that a woman drove straight through the storefront, sending customers scrambling. The driver and two restaurant employees were hurt and hospitalized. Good news if you're heading to Miami's Brickell area this morning. Both Brickell Bay Drive and Brickell Avenue are open again after Monday's construction accident shut down roadways. Earlier this week, a large drilling rig crashed onto the street, damaging several cars. 4 people suffered minor injuries, including 1 driver and 3 construction workers. And more good news this morning for a police canine who is now home from the hospital. 2-year-old Gael was discharged from VCA Hospital in Hollywood yesterday after vets gave him the all clear. Gael has quite the story to tell, though, when he returns to his official canine duties with the Miami Gardens Police Department after he was hit by a car. He was struck when he took off running last Monday while on a call with his handler, a resident spotting him 6 days later in his front yard. And I'm Jordan Segundo, and that is your 7 News update here on the Ricky Smiley Morning Show on Hot 105. 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
32: This is a Daily Play with Joy Taylor. Technically, the 791 points scored ties the record set in week one of 2012, but it's still a great marker of future fun for football fans this season. Heading into the Monday night AFC showdown between the Broncos and Chiefs, teams in week one had averaged exactly 50 combined points per game. The 41-point output by Denver and Kansas City dropped the week one average scoring total down to 49.4. So that's just over 7 touchdowns a game. Definitely sign me up for that. And imagine how high that season total would be without Wednesday night's 13-10 season opening night game with the Seahawks win over the Patriots. And the only team that didn't score in double digits was, ironically, the high-powered Rams in Thursday night's loss to the Niners, and that was in Australia. 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

0: 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Traffic is coming your way with Rodney.
1: 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Less than 15 minutes ago, I had no accidents out there, but a little bit busy now on the roadways in South Florida. We've got a disabled truck in Broward County. This is the left lane Sawgrass Expressway southbound after Commercial Boulevard. Also, we've got a sinkhole and a road closure. This is Northwest 79th Street, east and westbound at Northwest 32nd Avenue to Northwest 27th Avenue. That is closed there, so that's a real busy intersection. Again, that sinkhole closed. This is really at Northwest 30, but between Northwest 27th Avenue and 32nd Avenue, it's closed. Shouts out to everybody on the L bus out there. Also, we got a disabled vehicle, 95 Express southbound. This is at Northwest 103rd Street down in the Kendall area. An accident on the left lane on the Florida Turnpike northbound, the off-ramp to the Don Shula Expressway. 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Always have a place at MAD. 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
1: Thank you, Ricky. Good morning. And here are your 105 headlines. The Trump administration has announced that it will impose travel bans on all officials it claims are responsible for discrimination against whites and other minority groups in South Africa. U.S. Secretary of State Marco Rubio said yesterday he would revoke U.S. visas or reject visa applications from foreign nationalists found to be responsible for or complicit in enacting or enforcing laws and policies that allow for uncompensated land seizures, race-based discrimination, and the incitement of violence against minority ethnic and racial groups in South Africa. The South African government has strongly rejected U.S. allegations of discrimination against whites, calling the claim made by the administration since U.S. President Donald Trump returned to office last year baseless and a result of misinformation. Is this a new way to get revenue? Fort Lauderdale, if you don't put those trash cans back where they belong, you risk a hefty fine. In Fort Lauderdale, Fort Lauderdale's hoping steeper fines will motivate people to put their trash cans back. For the first time, violations will trigger a written warning, with escalating fines for repeat occurrences of $50 for the second violation and $100 for the third violation and $150 for the fourth violation and beyond. And those who contest the fines will pay an extra $75 to cover administrative fees. This problem is among the top five most frequent concerns reported by residents citywide, according to an email sent last week. Fort Lauderdale Commissioner Steve Glassman said people do get upset. It's not a big ask to expect anyone to put them back where they belong. Now, here's the rules. Place carts curbside by 7 o'clock a.m. on your scheduled collection day, but no earlier than 6 p.m. the night before your scheduled pickup. Place carts your garbage cans at least 2 feet from where other carts, cars, mailboxes, trees, storm drains, and utility bowls, and never place your cart in a bike lane. Is this public safety or a way to make revenue? There's a fight over how much tax money should go to Miami-Dade's sheriff's office next year, but the county's mayor and sheriff agree on one thing. The law enforcement agency needs to spend at least $1 billion next year. This will be the second year when the county spends more than $1 billion on law enforcement, making the sheriff's office the top single expense in Mayor Daniela Levine-Cava's $14.3 billion budget proposal. The spending plan faces a final vote Thursday before the county commission. Taking place tomorrow, September 17th at 6 p.m. from Revolution to Black Miami, Continuities of Resistance, presented by the Black Archives History and Research Foundation in partnership with South Florida PBS. This documentary will be presented at the Historic Lyric Theater, 819 Northwest 2nd Avenue in Overtown, again tomorrow, 6 to 8 p.m. Your outside weather, scattered thunderstorms expected today with a high around 90 right now. We have mostly cloudy skies and 82 degrees. 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
1: Out of five, we have the president of the Afro-American Historical and Genealogical Society, known by the acronym UGS, President Tamara Bell. How are you?
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0: South Florida, it's time to show you the money. Hey, thank y'all for making the Rick Smiley Morning Show number one. 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Shelby, tell the people what this hour's keyword is to win on Hot 105. 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
1: 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Let's get this money right here on Hot 105. Good morning.

boy alone. That's all I'm saying. Right here at Top of the Five with Ricky Smiley's Paying Your Bills, giving you $1,000 weekdays five times a day. 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You got until 10:30 to get it done. 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Let's get into it right here on Hot 105.

0: 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Now listen, are you a Knott's Berry Farm person? Are you into the cinnamon rolls, those delicious milkshakes, and those homemade baked goods? Now, you know, they open, it's a seasonal thing, but they're set to open on October 13th. Now, if you go down there, let me just say, can you please bring me a box? I just can't stand on the line for an hour and a half, but Knott's Berry Farms, who has those famous cinnamon rolls, are set to open October 13th, and I know the line is going to be crazy. It will be crazy. I've had it like three times in my life. They're amazing, but I just can't stand in line for an hour and a half. So if you go down to Knott's Berry, you know, when they open up, bring a box of cinnamon rolls to the radio station. I got you. I'll give you gas money and I'll pay for it. Just saying. Don't judge me. Coming up, got more vibes on the way. Gonna throw in a little bit of something for everybody, including you. Got some Usher on deck, Kalani featuring Neo, and so much more right here on Hot 105.
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It's Shelby in the Midday. Got your vibe.

0: 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All right, so listen up for that happening again at 12 o'clock. In the meantime, it's me, Shelby, the Midday. Got you vibing on this hump day Wednesday. 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So if you didn't know, now you know. 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
10: That's right, family. You got this. And I've got you. Let's get into it. You know, sometimes we're so quick to judge people by what we see on the outside that we miss the good that's inside. So here's a reminder to give people grace and look a little deeper. Look for the good in others before you look for their flaws. You never know what someone is carrying, what they've overcome, or how hard they're trying. So choose to see people with compassion, not judgment. A little grace can change the way we treat each other, and sometimes it can change someone's entire day. 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

can copy a playlist, you can copy a slogan, but you can't copy history. Hot 105 has spent decades earning its place in South Florida. The artist changed, the city changed, but the emotional connection never did. Today's R&B, the old school you grew up with. One station that's been a part of your life since 1985. 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

0: This is Benita from Fort Lauderdale, Florida. 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

talk about Chris Brown and him being honored in Texas by Jasmine Crockett and the other senator guy. I can't think of his name, but baby, Chris is over it. Got What's Trending coming up next right here on Hot 105.

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1: Hey, family, what's going on? Get in here and get into this. So y'all need to just leave Chris Brown alone. Let that man live his life, all right? Well, Don Lemon is actually defending Congresswoman Jasmine Crockett amid backlash over her decision to honor Chris Brown with congressional recognition. Now, she said that the moment represented black joy and also announced that the artist's accomplishments would be entered into the congressional record. Well, the decision sparked criticism because of Brown's history of violence and legal trouble, including the 2009 felony assault involving Rihanna. But anyway, fast forward to Chris Brown saying, y'all just need to leave me the F alone. You approached me to honor me. I didn't approach you. And you know what? I agree with Chris. Leave this man alone. He didn't ask for any of this. He did apologize to Jasmine Crockett because she is receiving a lot of backlash because she decided to recognize he and Usher while they were in Texas. And family, get into this. Floyd Mayweather's daughter, Yaya, has been ordered to pay more than $50 million to the woman that she stabbed back in 2020 over her baby

0: Get into this.
1: So they opened up the board meeting by informing the board that we had again Beatty v. Trump. Beatty had been victorious, and he went into a tantrum. I mean, let me just make it simple. It was the most unprofessional thing that I've ever witnessed.
2: What did he do?
1: Or been a part of it. He went into name calling, trying to say that I was an obstructionist, I was dumb. He said, I think you're incompetent. And I said, I know you're incompetent.
3: Wow.
1: But I was not going to let him call me awful things. And he said he was going to hold me responsible if something fell out of the ceiling and killed someone. And I told him, I said, you're already killing people. We're at war.
0: Oop, drop the mic, Rep. Beatty. I love this lady. I love it. She is not backing down. It's about time. There are only two people I've seen stand up to this guy, and that's her and Gavin Newsom. But here we are again, and I love every bit of it. 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

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Your next chance to get your bills paid happens at 12 o'clock. 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

0: got about a little less than 10 minutes to your next chance to win this money, all right? 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It's Shelby, the Midday Fam. Got you vibing on this hump day Wednesday. Good news coming out of Miami Gardens. I know they're excited. The Miami Gardens Police Department lost one of their officers. Yeah, a canine from the Miami Gardens Police Department by the name of Gail or Gael. I'm not sure how you pronounce it. But poor baby went missing like a week ago. She was missing for a week after jumping out of the car when her handler opened the door. They were on duty. Gail was on duty when she decided she wanted to take a break. She said, enough, I'm out of here. I don't know why I found this funny. I'm happy the dog is okay. But when that handler opened that door, that dog said, I wanted no parts of whatever's happening at this scene. She did not want to be a part of that investigation. So she jumped out the car, made a run for it, and was gone for like a week. But it's good news in the end. So she has been found in good shape, and she is back with the Miami Gardens Police Department. So kudos to Gail or Gael. Let me just say this. Send her back to training, because that's a no-no. Send Gail back to training camp, because that's a definite no-no. But she is okay. I don't know why I'm so tickled by this. So, yeah, I am. Coming up next, Ricky and Smiley's Pay Your Bills. Plus, I got DJ DP with the Old Screen Union Mix and New right here at Hot 105.
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0: Oh my gosh, DP. Yeah, so I need a good song. 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
0: See, here we go. They're going to chill with the hate talk.
1: Because my friends are Virgos, and they were, like, just so anxious, and they annoyed me, like, during August when it was Leo season. Oh, we got next. 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
1: Hey, family, what's going on? Get in here and get into this. I swear, Apple stay being an accessory to all kinds of wrongdoing. So check this out. Apple's new iOS 27 has added a new Find My control, allowing users to hide their location from specific people until the end of the day without notifying them. I promise you, the whole staff over at Apple, they're all cheating. Who comes up with this stuff? Yeah, now y'all looking for it. Boy, I tell you. And family, get into this. Floyd Mayweather's daughter, Yaya, has been ordered to pay more than $50 million to the woman that she stabbed back in 2020 over her baby daddy, NBA Youngboy. Child, that'll learn you. Daddy, cut the check. Cut the check. That's crazy. But yeah, run that girl her money. And family, last but not least, more controversy surrounding the Kennedy Center. Well, President Trump seemingly threw a tantrum when speaking to the board about his name not being placed on the Kennedy Center after all. Get into this.
2: So they opened up the board meeting by informing the board that we had again Beatty v. Trump. Beatty had been victorious, and he went into a tantrum. I mean, let me just make it simple. It was the most unprofessional thing that I've ever witnessed.
3: What did he do?
2: Or been a part of it. He went into name calling, trying to say that I was an obstructionist, I was dumb. He said, I think you're incompetent. And I said, I know you're incompetent.
4: Wow.
2: But I was not going to let him call me awful things. And he said he was going to hold me responsible if something fell out of the ceiling and killed someone. And I told him, I said, you're already killing people. We're at war.
1: Oop, drop the mic, Rep Beatty. I love this lady. I love it. She is not backing down. It's about time. There are only two people I've seen stand up to this guy, and that's her and Gavin Newsom. But here we are again, and I love every bit of it. 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
2: 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Hi, Shelby.
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2: North Miami.
1: All right. North Miami, stand up. 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

0: 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You've got until 2:30 to get it done. And while you're on that website, make sure you nominate your favorite educator to win that $500 Amazon gift card, all courtesy of our good friends over at Bright Star Credit Union, where your money shines. You've probably been thinking about it, wanting to do something nice for your favorite teacher, and just didn't have the time or the coins. Well, we got you covered, all right? So do that right now. $500 goes a long way on Amazon. I'm not telling you what I heard. I'm telling you what I know, all right? So nominate them right now and make somebody's day. Coming back on the other side, got some Olivia Dean for you, Man I Need. Gonna throw in some Tyrese with Lately and so much more. Plus, I've got your tickets to the Pompano Fall Fest. Yes, right here on Hot 105. Stay close.
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3: Hi, this is Tamara. 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
2: Hey, I'm doing good. Tamara?
3: Yes?
2: All right, girlfriend, you calling 10.
3: Ooh, okay, cool. You finally answered for me.
2: Hey,
3: you always hanging up.
2: You finally calling 10, girl.
3: Yes.
2: All right. You're welcome. So listen, you got these tickets to the Pompano Fall Fest. That's going down November 28th. You're going to be hanging out with Keith Sweat, Plies, Lloyd, and so many more at Quiet Waters Park. Congratulations.
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3: Miami.
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30: 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It's the show. Big Lip and Shelby Rushin.

0: at the end of September. We're rolling right into October.
1: Yep.
0: Wow. Let's go. What are we getting into today? Let's go.
1: I feel like it's going to be some foolishness. First of all, they spell lip, L-Y-P-P. Like, who the heck is lip?
0: I had no L-Y-P-P.
1: I just noticed
0: that. Okay. L-Y-P-P.
1: Hey, Lip and Shelby. It says, me and my sisters are livid. My parents have been divorced for years, but when my mom was 40, she got her tubes tied because my dad said he didn't want any more kids. Well, 19 years later, daddy is 59, dating a woman who's younger than I am, and now they're having a baby. We got into a huge argument because I told him he's too old to be starting over with a newborn. His response, I'm a man, is different. So here's my question to you guys. Is 59 too old for a man to start over having babies?
0: Listen, for a man to be dating younger, no. To start off, start having babies all over again, listen, I hope something bad happened and I have another baby. 59 is way too old to start having babies all over again, to start doing that countdown. The parent-teacher lies.
1: Why would you look at it like that, though?
0: And the parent, because that is just too much.
1: Do you know how many teachers go to these parent-teacher conferences?
0: I know, but that's just, the crying and being up in the middle of the night and like, oh my God.
1: So it's too old for you. It's too old for you.
0: That should be too old for you. 59 is too old to start over. That means if you had a child already, listen, I'm not talking to the men who don't have any kids, but like if you had kids.
1: It's a baby either way.
0: It says starting over.
1: But it's still a baby. Whether you're starting over, it's your first. It's still a baby. I understand. So if you have kids, you shouldn't do it. But if you don't, it's okay. Is that what you're about to say?
0: Pretty much, yeah, because you might want to go through the experience. But if you have a child already, 59, to start having babies again.
1: First of all, let me say this. I don't even want to debate with you about this. My issue is, this man is grown. You're a kid. Why are you even emailing us about your daddy's business? Girl, grow up. Get over it. Like, stop. Cut it out.
0: Hey, listen, if it was out there drama, we wouldn't handle topics. So, no, I love it. Hit us up right now, 888-550-9105, 888-550-9105. Is 59 too old to start all over having babies? Bro, you done bumped your head. Bumped your darn head.
1: That man is good. He all right.
0: Please, are you kidding me? Him and his baby.
1: I think you're jaded because you raised your kids. You raised your boys.
0: Maybe,
1: you know what I'm saying? So for you, maybe. So. But for others, let them people live.
0: Him and his kids be wearing diapers. We living it and just giving it to you real, baby. Come on. Every time we crossing the borderline, we giving it to you.

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1: You know I love music. 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

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I can't stand you. No, she said fine, all right? Heffa. Hot 105, Soul of Miami, Big Lip and Shabby Rusher. Welcome to the show. And of course, Vince Spice Bandles Bills win $1,000 at 5 o'clock. So we're talking about this, these two sisters that called up here just hating because they daddy is 59 and about to have a newborn baby. So 59 too old, we start all over again. Oh, we're getting into it next.

0: Night Show. And of course, Ricky Smiles paying those bills. Win $1,000 at 5 o'clock. You ready to get them coins? All right, Shelby, what are we giving away this hour?
1: All right, this hour is all about the Lauderhill Live Lyrics and Laughs 90s edition. That's going down Saturday, September 26th at Lauderhill Arts Performing Arts Center with Moni Love, Mark Curry, JT Money, and so many more.
0: All right, that's going down. We got those tickets for you within the next 30 minutes or so. So let's get into this crazy story, Shelby. Let's go.
1: Ridiculous.
0: Yo, so basically, y'all ladies just need to be stop hating, because you know my cousins actually did that when my uncle started dating a little younger. They started losing their darn mind. Relax.
1: All right.
0: Let the uncle live.
1: Nobody give a darn about them dating younger. These are his daughters.
0: All right, well, go ahead, but they give a darn. Go ahead.
1: They just mad. They think somebody's going to cut into their little inheritance.
0: Yeah.
1: All right, so it says, hey, Lip and Shelby, my sisters and I are livid. My parents have been divorced for many years, but when my mom was 40, she got her tubes tied because my dad said he didn't want any more kids. Well, 19 years later, daddy is 59, dating a woman who's younger than I am, and now they're having a baby. We got into a huge argument because I told him he's too old to be starting over with a newborn. First of all, you out of line, young lady. But anyway, his response was, I'm a man. It's different. So the question is 59 too old for a man to start over when it comes to having babies?
0: All right, listen, the specific question to start over, yes, 59 is way too old to be starting over. If I saw a baby bag right now, I might have a nervous breakdown. I'm being dead serious.
1: That's you.
0: I couldn't do it. Listen.
1: Most broke people have an issue with that.
0: What do you say?
1: You got to look at, what's the man name just had the baby?
0: Michael Strahan.
1: Al Pacino.
0: Yeah.
1: Is it Al Pacino?
0: Al Pacino just had one. Michael Strahan just had one.
1: Yeah. They got money.
0: You trying to say I'm broke?
1: Yes.
0: I'm not
1: broke. I am. That's what I'm saying.
0: I'm just, I'm financially fiscal. That's what I am. Anyway, so 59 too old to be starting over. What's up?
2: Hi.
0: What I talk to us?
2: Yes, I think that age is too old. I think it's selfish because, death rate around that age is very common now. People don't even live past that sometimes. And I think the daughter, she has a right because think about it. She can't really come around anymore without probably end up babysitting or extra responsibility. It's hard.
1: It's not her responsibility. Yeah. Girl, you looking way too deep. Nobody's asking you to babysit.
0: I bet she met somebody cutting into her daddy 401k that she gonna get
1: away. Okay, it's not about the babysitting. Trust me.
0: All right, thank you.
2: Thank you much.
0: All right, you have a good one.
1: Thank you.
0: All right, is 59 too old to start over?
3: Yeah. I got something to say.
1: Uh-oh.
3: I got 153, 49, and I got 145, and I got 142, and I got 117, 13, 15, and 11. Until I'm 69, now what?
1: Okay, there you go, girl. Pop them out. Wow.
0: Yeah,
1: wow. How many do you have total?
3: Four girls, and if God bless you to have them, put us here to bear
1: feet. Yeah, keep popping them out.
0: All right.
1: I'm not mad at you. You have 8 kids?
3: That's right, baby. And I'm still a
1: cougar.
3: And I'm going to the concert in 24.
1: Okay, let's go. You go, girl.
0: All right. Well,
1: don't end up pregnant.
0: I don't even want you talking to me with all them damn babies. I am Big Lip not here. It might be contagious over the phone. You must don't got cable. You don't got no cable at your house. All right, let me get off.
3: Yes, I do.
0: Uh-huh.
3: Guess what? Keep on working, Big Lil. Don't die on nobody for having babies, because you might get for that woman to have triple.
0: Yeah, oh, listen, your phone breaking up. Bye.
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0: All right, so check it out, child. Here's what we're talking about today, all right? So it's 59 years old, too old for a man to start over having babies.
2: Hey, y'all. 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And Mike and Al, they have money to pay for a nanny, so they're not going to be around here running around with no toddler like they crazy.
1: Yeah, that's why I say only the broke people are concerned.
0: Yeah, but that is a valid point.
2: Listen.
0: But guess what? I would have just stayed broke then.
2: Listen, stay broke, bit lip, because baby, ain't nobody got time to be around here with these kids. These kids, first of all, they come out with their eyes open. When I was having kids, we waited around for the kids' eyes to open, you know. So these kids are different breed. It's not
0: Wait a second, stop. I'm not gonna let that just slide. Hold up. Wait a second. You said back in the day when they was born, their eyes was closed, and now they born with their eyes open?
2: Yes. These children come out with their eyes open. I'm telling you, they come
0: their
2: out.
0: Their eyes was open before?
2: Honey, we raised around for my firstborn for his eyes to open, honey. It took a couple of days, baby.
0: Was your baby special needs?
2: No, my son was a genius, honey. Yes, he's genius and still is. Thank you.
0: Are you pretty?
1: Okay, big
0: no, because maybe he ain't want to see her face.
1: Now you going too far.
2: Big love. I was on your side, and I'm going to tell Shelby you was hating on her when she was at Disney World last year. You better stop.
0: Your phone breaking up. I don't want to talk no more. Bye. Your phone breaking up.
2: Okay.
0: Bye. Your phone. What is wrong with her phone? Her phone is just a mess. What is wrong with her phone?

0: R105, who this?
1: Hey, how are you? This is Philly.
0: What up, my Philly comrade? What's going on?
1: How you doing?
0: All right, but you are the tip caller.
2: Delayed, but we'll take it. So yep, listen, you got these tickets to check out a lot of your live lyrics and laughs 90s edition going down September 26th with Moni Love, Mark Curry, and so many more. Congratulations.
0: All right.
1: Thank you.
2: You're welcome.
1: So
0: you got it,
1: Mark. Yeah, that's going to be nice.
0: Yes, it is. What station plays the most variety of music and gives you the most free tickets to the Lauryn Hill live lyrics and laughs 90s edition?
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0: $5 five times a day. All right, Shelby, break it down. Let's go.
1: All right, so we have these young ladies who are upset because their dad, who is 59 years old, is having a baby. They're upset because their mom got her tubes tied when she was like 40. So they were like, here we are 19 years later. Daddy's 59 and having a baby.
0: He put the knee on.
1: Yeah. But then she said she told him that he was too old to be starting over with kids. That man told her, listen, that's my business. I'm a man. It's different.
0: All right, so here's the question. Is 59 too old for a man to start over in terms of having babies? Absolutely. I just can't imagine me carrying around a baby bag. And, you know, no.
1: That may be great.
0: What? Are you serious?
1: Babies are gifts from God.
0: Man, please. If that was the case, there wouldn't be no matter back.
1: No what? No what? Don't do that. Babies are gifts from God. So tell those young ladies to mind their business, Daddy. Put them in place.
0: What's up?
2: I think we're moving past the obvious. The obvious is, at 59, what the hell are you using?
1: Wait, what?
2: at 59, what do you... Listen, man, you're supposed to be... You're supposed to...
0: First of all, slow down. I'm 51, okay? And I don't think years is going to do that much damage to me. Because right now, my levels
2: that's
0: is
2: exactly
0: unrealistic.
2: I'm with Shelby when she's right. You're 51, bro.
1: Right, exactly. It has nothing to do with nothing. What are you talking about?
2: I don't know. Like, he literally knocking on the door at 60.
1: Yep.
2: Bro, what you doing?
1: Gunpowder. Two scoops with every meal.
0: Two scoops, bang, bang.
2: I can't see one of them young girls talking about, hey, Unc, take me through there. Or Grandpa, take me through there. I can't get it.
0: Stop. Bye, man.
1: Bye.
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Rumor is Alicia Keys and Swizz are headed to Splitsville. I mean, that's the rumors are now. This, I don't know if it's true or not, but that's the streets that I'm saying. But anyway, it is what it is. And if it is, karma. Anyway, that's a whole nother story.

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1: El Boogie, I'm so sorry. I know you went on your whirlwind vacation, but I forgot to say happy birthday before you left. Happy belated birthday. And I'll get a black version. Happy birthday to you. All right, there you go.
2: So, wow, it's personalized.
1: Yeah, there it is.
2: Thank
1: yeah, we
2: you.
1: Got
2: I feel
1: you.
2: So honored, Big Lip. I want to hear more singing from you.
1: No problem. I'm looking so forward to it, okay? So well, what's going on?
2: All right, okay. So yeah, a couple of stories we're working on over here at Channel 7. The wreckage of that cargo plane that crashed at Miami International Airport has been moved to a new location. The NTSB released the wreckage for recovery, allowing it to be moved, and restrictions on the runway and adjacent taxiways to be lifted finally.
1: Mess. That's been a mess, man.
2: Yeah, big time. Well, a car crashed to the front of the Southwest Miami-Dade restaurant, El Palacio de los Jugos.
1: Oh, I know that place.
2: Right. It's cute, right?
1: Yeah, yeah.
2: You been?
1: I'm lying. I've never been there. I'm lying. But
2: why do I listen to you? All right. So cleanup is underway after the SUV that crashed into it was towed a couple of hours later. Officials say three people were taken to the hospital, all in stable condition. A lot of people eat outside. So the good thing is they're in stable.
1: What a miracle.
2: Also, your Florida Panthers are roaring to get ready. Media day wrapped up. Tomorrow's a day one of training camp. And after missing the playoffs last season, they say they're really looking back to be coming back energized. And Panther preseason starts Sunday, the 20th. Regular season starts the 29th. Can't believe we're talking about hockey.
1: Right,
2: but
1: already.
2: Yeah, it is already September.
1: Well, I've been to a bunch of Panther games. I don't remember anything about the games. I just know it was very, very loud and a lot of beer, and it just was my kind of party.
2: Everybody has a good time at a Panthers game.
1: Always.
2: That is so true.
1: Always.
2: All right, so that and more over here at Channel 7, starting on 7 News at 4.
1: All right, El, I appreciate you. Till tomorrow.
2: All right.
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8: Good afternoon. Let's start off with Miami-Dade County. We have a lot going on. First, we have an accident on the Palmetto Expressway. It's southbound right before Okeechobee Road. The right lane's blocked. Also in Dade County on I-95 northbound after Northwest 79th Street, we have some police activity blocking the right lane. Plus, we have a disabled vehicle in the I-95 Express Lane. This is northbound right at Park and Ride at the exit. The express lanes are blocked. Moving over to Broward County, we do have a disabled vehicle on the Florida Turnpike. It's southbound at the Sawgrass Expressway, and the right lane is blocked. 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

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Those tickets are yours, baby. All right? That's how we do. We're the C.

0: Y'all want to fire? Who this?
1: Kayama.
0: Yo, Kayama. What's up, Yama?
1: What's going on?
0: What up? You are the 10th caller.
1: Yay!
0: What's up, babe? You got those tickets to the Cash Money and No Limit Tour feature Birdman Master P. Special guest, Lil Boosie. November the 6th at the Merritt Bank Arena, all right?
1: Thank you.
0: All right, baby girl, you got it. 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
0: That's what I'm talking about, baby. All right, you ready to get your lap for it? You know what's coming up next? It's all about DJ Sko's cousin, Tony Sko. It's another one of them random thoughts. Them thoughts are random. It's coming up next, Hot 105.

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3: Yo, it's your man Tony Sko, along with my brother Big Lip on yet another Wednesday. So you know what that means, Big Lip.
4: Oh, yeah.
3: I got random thoughts.
4: That's right.
3: These thoughts are random.
4: All right, let's go.
3: Do vegetarians ever go to meet and greets?
4: You know what, bro?
3: Random thoughts. These thoughts are random. Sometimes I wonder how many miles I have scrolled with my thumb.
4: What?
3: Random thoughts. These thoughts are
4: random.
3: Random.
4: Bro.
3: Hey, Big Lip.
4: What up?
3: If the sun lights the earth,
4: yeah.
3: Why is space so dark? Think about it. Random thoughts. These thoughts are random.
4: Bruh.
3: Beef jerky
4: is
3: really just a meat raisin. These thoughts are random.
4: Yo.
3: Random thoughts.
4: Meat raisin.
3: I told my wife during an argument, everything that comes out of your mouth is stupid. Ooh. She said, Tony. Yeah, she got me. Random
4: good.
3: Thoughts.
4: That was good, bro. That was
3: These
4: good.
3: These thoughts
4: yeah,
3: are
4: that was good.
3: Random.
4: That was good as hell. Yeah, dog.
3: Cheerios look like bagel seeds. These thoughts are random.
4: Bruh.
3: Random thoughts. And lastly, Big Lip on my random thoughts. Deaf people never hear poots. They just smell the results. Random thoughts. These thoughts are random. Yo, it's your man, Tony Sko, along with my brother, Big Lip, on yet another Wednesday with random thoughts.
4: Yeah.
3: These thoughts have been
4: random. As hell. I appreciate you, my brother.
0: Yeah, Tony is tripping, all right.
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11: Good afternoon. Let's start off with Broward County. We have a disabled vehicle on the Florida Turnpike. It's southbound at the Sawgrass Expressway. Now the shoulder is blocked. Also in Broward, this is in Hollywood. I-95 northbound right at Sheridan Street. We have an accident. The two right lanes are blocked. 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
3: 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In a clinical study, Eliquis apixaban reduces stroke risk and has less major bleeding than warfarin.
4: 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Eliquis can cause serious and potentially fatal bleeding. 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
7: All right, Ricky R, today's keyword is wish. W-I-S-H, wish. My daddy would always say, I wish a mother would. Wish, W-I-S-H. 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
2: Now.
8: Right now.
2: 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All your favorite songs play.

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0: already know what's going on. It's a vibe. Big vibes for the people, man. It's Wednesday and it's strictly for the aunties.
1: All right, check it out, man. Of course, the key word for this hour is wish, all right?
0: Wish.
1: W-I-S-H.
0: Okay.
1: I wish a mother would. That's my dad.
0: I wish they would, too. Yeah. We gonna gang, gang. Tell them we gang, gang over here.
1: Gang, gang.
0: What?
1: Gang, gang.
0: If I can't beat him up, what's the rule?
1: Hey, listen.
0: You can't beat him up.
1: At all.
0: Ask him. He'll tell y'all.
1: All day. There's a whole story behind this, okay? I wish.
0: I wish I would,
1: all right? I wish y'all would go ahead and check out my girl Sandy. How about that? At Toyota Hollywood, that's right. I like to call her the Haitian sensation.
0: Yeah.
1: She's the magician. I don't care how messed up your crib.
0: Yeah,
1: Kenny and Sean, they definitely got you covered, man. Listen, Sandy the money person. Kenny and Sean, they will make sure you got the vehicle that you need, all right? So
0: I'm
1: make
0: cool
1: sure you're going
0: them.
1: Out. Oh, man, listen, Toyota Hollywood, they definitely got you covered, all right? You know what time it is. Let go.
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1: L Boogie, I'm so sorry. I know you went on your whirlwind vacation, but I forgot to say happy birthday before you left.
3: Oh,
1: happy belated birthday. And I'll give you the black version. Happy birthday to you. All right, there you go.
3: So. Wow, it's personalized.
1: Yeah, there it is. Yeah, we got you.
3: I feel so honored, Big Lip. I want to hear more singing from you.
1: No problem. I'm looking so forward to it, okay? So well, what's going on?
3: All right, okay. So, yeah, a couple of stories we're working on over here at Channel 7. The wreckage of that cargo plane that crashed at Miami International Airport has been moved to a new location. The NTSB released the wreckage for recovery, allowing it to be moved and restrictions on the runway and adjacent taxiways to be lifted finally.
1: That's a mess. That's been a mess, man.
3: Yeah, big time. Well, a car crashed to the front of the Southwest Miami-Dade restaurant, El Palacio de los Jugos.
1: I know that place.
3: Right. It's cute, right?
1: I've never been there.
3: Why do I listen to you? All right, so cleanup is underway after the SUV that crashed into it was towed a couple of hours later. Officials say three people were taken to the hospital, all in stable condition. A lot of people eat outside, so the good thing is they're in stable.
1: What a miracle.
3: Also, your Florida Panthers are roaring to get ready. Media day wrapped up. Tomorrow's a day one of training camp. And after missing the playoffs last season, they say they're really looking back to be coming back energized. And Panther preseason starts Sunday, the 20th. Regular season starts the 29th. Can't believe we're talking about hockey.
1: Right,
3: but
1: already.
3: Yeah, it is already September.
1: Well, I've been to a bunch of Panther games. I don't remember anything about the games. I just know it was very, very loud and a lot of beer, and it just was my kind of party.
3: Everybody has a good time at a Panthers game.
1: Always.
3: That is so true.
1: Always.
3: All right, so that and more over here at Channel 7, starting on 7 News at 4.
1: All right, L, I appreciate you. Till tomorrow.
3: All right.
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6: Hello, good afternoon. Let's start off with Miami-Dade County. We do have a disabled vehicle on I-95. It's northbound right at Miami Gardens Drive. The right lane's blocked. Also in Dade County, another disabled vehicle on I-395 westbound right at US 1. It's blocking the left lane. Moving over to Broward County, no major accidents at this time. Let's keep it up, Broward County. 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

0: whole show.
1: Come on, man.
0: I didn't even know he was up like before 6 o'clock. Yo, come here, Tonto. Come here. What's that, Tonto?
2: That's right, what up, my brother?
0: What's up, man? Tonto blessing us with his presence. What's going on, man?
2: Just passing through. Gonna do some stuff.
0: All right, listen, yeah. He's passion true, so that means, you know, yeah, Friday yeah. night, he doing this yeah. Saturday night, yeah, man. See? Reggae running.
1: That's my ride home. Yeah. I'm leaving my gig. Turn on Tonto, baby.
0: Listen, yeah. And then Sco has all the activities for your music, man. It's amazing. That's what's up, Sco. You got some shots for me right now, Sco, man.
1: Hey, man, you know what? Seriously. Shout out to T-Dawg, dude.
0: Big shout out to T-Dawg.
1: 2 days for the Popular Fall Festival.
0: No doubt.
1: What the people was asking for.
0: That's my man.
1: He did what he was supposed to do. You ready?
0: Yeah, I'm always ready. Hey, Tonto.
1: 2 days?
0: I'm ready, dog. Tonto, you got any shout outs for me right now? You just
2: shout
0: came
2: out to
0: through.
2: All the people. Family.
0: All man, the family.
1: The people.
2: One love.
0: Tonto's such a cool old head, dog. He just like that. That's my dog, man.
1: It's the first time I walked in the building. I love that dude, man. Great dude.
0: No doubt, man. There it is. All right, so what I'm going to say, you give my brother.
1: Tomorrow.
0: Yeah.
3: There was a time when the beat hit different. When the music wasn't just what you listened to. It was who you were.

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2: Good afternoon. Let's start off with Miami-Dade County. We do have an accident on I-95. It's southbound right at the Dolphin Expressway. The two middle lanes are blocked and it's stop and go traffic from the Airport Expressway. Moving over to Broward County, stop and go traffic on I-95 southbound. It's between Marina Mile and Sterling Roads. Your delay right now is about 10 minutes. 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

I want to fight with the soul of Miami, your man with issues, Big Lepo and the Down. Of course, Ricky Smiles paying those bills and $1,000 at 8 a.m. tomorrow morning. But you know what's coming up next? It's all about the Big Lep report.

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1: L Boogie, I'm so sorry. I know you went on your whirlwind vacation, but I forgot to say happy birthday before you left.
2: Oh,
1: happy belated birthday. And I'll give you the black version. Happy birthday to you. All right, there you go.
2: It's wow, it's personalized.
1: Yeah, there it is.
2: Thank
1: yeah, we
2: you.
1: Got you.
2: I feel so honored, Big Lip. I want to hear more singing from
1: you. No problem. I'm looking so forward to it, okay? So okay, what's going on?
2: All right, okay. So, yeah, a couple of stories we're working on over here at Channel 7. The wreckage of that cargo plane that crashed at Miami International Airport has been moved to a new location. The NTSB released the wreckage for recovery, allowing it to be moved and restrictions on the runway and adjacent taxiways to be lifted finally.
1: Mess. That's been a mess, man.
2: Yeah, big time. Well, a car crashed to the front of the Southwest Miami-Dade restaurant, El Palacio de los Jugos.
1: Cleanup I know that place.
2: Right. It's cute, right?
1: I've never been there.
2: Why do I listen to you? All right, so cleanup is underway after the SUV that crashed into it was towed a couple of hours later. Officials say three people were taken to the hospital, all in stable condition. A lot of people eat outside, so the good thing is they're in stable.
1: What a miracle.
2: Also, your Florida Panthers are roaring to get ready. Media day wrapped up. Tomorrow's a day one of training camp. And after missing the playoffs last season, they say they're really looking back to be coming back energized. And Panther preseason starts Sunday, the 20th. Regular season starts the 29th. Can't believe we're talking about hockey.
1: Right,
2: but
1: already.
2: Yeah, it is already September.
1: Well, I've been to a bunch of Panther games. I don't remember anything about the games. I just know it was very, very loud and a lot of beer, and it just was my kind of party.
2: Everybody has a good time at a Panthers game.
1: Always.
2: That is so true.
1: Always.
2: All right, so that and more over here at Channel 7, starting on 7 News at 4.
1: All right, L, I appreciate you. Until tomorrow.
2: All right.
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The money I spent in the month of August. 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

0: Miami. Congratulations going out to my girl, Karina Burgess. Congratulations going out to you, baby girl. She got those tickets to the Pompano Fall Festival. Oh, I can't wait. What a dope lineup this year. I'm talking about Keith Sweat, Plies, Lloyd, and more. It's going down November 28th at Quiet Waters Park. All right, big shout out to my dog, T-Dog. This is our Big Dreams charity. All right, so you know what's coming up on the other side, baby. It's all about the show after party. Listen, if y'all missed all the messiness earlier, revisit it all, okay? Get ready for this. You went for a treat. That's what we do. Show after party's coming up on the other side. Get ready. We are the soul of Miami, baby. Let go. Hot 105.
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0: $5 five times a day. All right, Shelby, break it down. Let's go.
1: All right, so we have these young ladies who are upset because their dad, who is 59 years old, is having a baby. They're upset because their mom got her tubes tied when she was like 40. So they were like, here we are 19 years later. Daddy's 59 and
0: Daddy
1: having a baby.
0: He put the knee on him.
1: Yeah, yeah, but then she said she told him that he was too old to be starting over with kids. That man told her, listen, that's my business. I'm a man. It's different.
0: All right, so here's the question. Is 59 too old for a man to start over in terms of having babies? Absolutely. I just can't imagine me carrying around a baby bag. And, you know, no.
1: That man'd be great.
0: What? Are you serious?
1: Babies are gifts from God.
0: Man, please. If that was the case, there wouldn't be no... Matter of fact.
1: No what? No what? Don't do that. Babies are gifts from God.
0: Planned Parenthood.
1: So tell those young ladies to mind their business, Daddy. Put them in place.
0: What's up?
2: I think we're moving past the obvious. The obvious is, at 59, what the hell are you using?
1: Wait, what?
0: He's like, what?
2: At 59, what you listen, man, you're supposed to be, first of all,
0: slow down. I'm 51, okay? And I don't think 8 years is going to do that much damage to me. Because right now, my levels
2: that's
0: is
2: exactly
0: unrealistic.
1: Big love, that's to you, man. I'm with Shelby.
2: I'm with Shelby when she's right. You're 51, bro.
1: Right, exactly. It has nothing to do with nothing. What are you talking about?
2: I don't know. He's literally knocking on the door at 60.
1: Yep.
2: Bro, what you doing?
1: Gunpowder. Two scoops with every meal.
0: Two scoops, bang, bang.
2: I can't see one of them young girls talking about, hey, Unc, take me through there. Or Grandpa, take me through there. I can't get it.
0: Bye, man.
1: Bye.
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0: Down, of course, Ricky Smiles paying his bills of $1,000 five times a day. Your next shot at that cash is coming up right in order tomorrow morning at 8 a.m. All right, you know what's coming up next? Yep, that would be my boy,
1: AZ with the Quiet Storm. All right,
0: he's coming up next. Make sure you show him some love. I'm out of here. B.I.G. Believe in God because he believes in you. Live every day like it's your last because one day you're going to be right. And don't always follow the path that others may lead. Instead, create your own path for others to follow. And I would

0: 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Just depends on how you feel about the person.
1: 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No.
0: Whatever. Oh, breath bad. You, if, wait a minute, Rock.
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0: what if her breath stank on FaceTime?
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Welcome to the Quiet Storm on Hot 105. 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